0: as well. And it was just so much fun singing in Spanish. 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
3: 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Well, I could be more specific. I'm a human. And I just wanted to, you know, for the sake of all of us earthlings out there, just wanted to say...

0: Earth, Ariana. 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
1: Are we gonna die?
0: You know what, Bieber? We might die. I'm not gonna lie to you. I mean, there's so many people out there who don't think global warming's a real thing. You know, we gotta save this planet. We're being stupid.
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2: 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I am me. I am Crocodile.
3: 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The Underminer remains at large.
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0: I'll make you. Got you working side to side.
1: This is KISS.
2: You boys and girls, welcome to KISS Mornings on a beautiful Thursday. Hope you're having a wonderful day. Hope you're going to have a wonderful day at school as well. It's just day more to go and we are done with the week. Thursdays are wonderful because tomorrow we had a day closer to the weekend. Welcome, and also saying hi to all the mums and dads. A very good morning to all of you. Destination Animation, as always, Uncle Hemant makes sure you find your way through and doesn't make it very difficult. But let me tell you about this family.

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All you got to do is send down your beautiful voice messages and tell us what this little movie is about, the name of the movie. 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Melmavata, Palavata, Havelock City Mall, One Golf Face Mall, Marina Mall, Colombo 7, Nugegoda and Panadura. They've got branches in all these places. Wherever you are, all you got to do is get in touch with them, okay? Now let's move on with the news that we have got from schools. My goodness, we have tons of it. Let's try to make the best out of it now. St. Benedict's College reigns the overall boys' champions for the second consecutive year. St. Benedict's College has crowned as the overall boys' relay championship 2026, successfully defending the title with an outstanding 125 points. Wow, that is fantastic. Congratulations. That's twice in a row. Then we move on to Hemamali Girls' College. Delighted to announce the outstanding results at the All Islands Zonal Music Competition held a couple of weeks ago. They have managed to grab two gold medals, first place for group choir, first place for classical solo singing, and third place for folk solo singing as well. So Hemamali Girls, congratulations and all the very best to you as well and to the musicians. Then we move on to Wycherley International School. With the incredible teamwork, determination and sportsmanship, Wycherley Netball Tournament was concluded recently, champions being Wycherley Colombo and runners-up Wycherley Gampaha. Holy Family Convent Bamba, now these girls are super amazing, right? The four of them, the young Vermilion athletes, have conquered the track at the fourth Relay Championship 2026. The under-12 relay team members have brought pride and honor to the alma mater by not only bringing gold, but that too in a record time with a new record meet. Wow, congratulations, girls. That is super remarkable. So gold medal plus a record meet time as well. Then we move on to Trinity College. Now, I didn't even know that schools conduct things like this. The kitchen came alive with creativity, teamwork, and house spirit as the young Trinitians showcased their culinary talents at the Inter-House Culinary Competition 2026. That's super amazing. I mean, this is where all the master chefs are born. So well done. And I'm sure many other schools would have probably taken this initiative as well when it comes to, you know, home science. The girls do. That's there for sure. Anyways, seeing this in a boys' school, super fantastic. Then we move on to Mahanama College. Victory in victory is never accidental. It's earned through discipline, sacrifice, and relentless commitment. The Mahanama Boys, Mahanama College Cadet Platoon proudly secured first place at the 32nd Battalion Evolution Camp in Mulativ. Phase 2. Wow, that's super impressive. Scoring an impressive 1,263 points alongside second place and third place battalion level. So congratulations on that as well. Then we got Mahinda College. Lithum Ramdula APA is securing All Island second place for the 2025 Ministry of Education Sinhala Language and Literature Competition. Congratulations to you as well. Then I think we spoke about this yesterday, but since the kids are listening in, St. Peter's College, the staff
top eight-ranked tennis player Gianluca Fernando has been selected to represent Sri Lanka at the men's team at the 2026 Davis Cup. So congratulations.

0: congratulations to you as well.
1: He, you know what? He's probably going to be at that V10 launch.
0: Oh, yeah.
1: That exclusive event that we've been talking about from, I don't know, like 2 or 3 days ago. So he's going to be there. And for the first time in school recap history, I am also coming in with a little information
0: today.
1: Yeah, I know. It's a special morning.
0: Good morning to you, by the way.
1: Good morning, man. So you colored your hair.
0: No.
1: Yes, you have.
0: No, I didn't.
1: You've gone and sprayed some kind of cologne. Is it you or is it him? I smelt it.
0: Yeah, you're the closest to him. No?
1: He has done that. And you're also in a very nice top today.
0: Yeah, thank you.
1: Not bad at all. You've done all... boxes have all been ticked.
0: Oh, thank you very much.
1: Nice.
0: Now you're satisfied.
1: Well, the funny thing is, I got a picture of you with the Archbishop yesterday. Who were the... there was only a few of you together.
0: That was our parish only. The group photograph was with the entire lot.
1: No, no, just that few of you, like five of you.
0: Yeah, that's right.
1: You should have gotten a little closer to the Archbishop, man. You were like far away, like afraid of him or something.
0: He
1: was looking at you, he was like, come here, man. Come here. Talk to me, son. Anyways, you got a nice gift and all?
0: Yeah, not bad.
1: So, like I said, I have come here with some information. It might be information from the school my kids go to, but hey, nonetheless, it's information. So, yesterday, I was at the Nelumpokuna.
0: How was it?
1: Well, for the first time ever, I realized, not the first time ever, this is one of the incidents that made me realize that age-old saying, if you build it, they will come. It's absolutely true. If you build it, they will come. Nelumpokuna, lots of people were like, it doesn't need to be there. We have BMICH, we have this, that. I'm not supporting any of the folks that were behind the scenes. I'm just saying, as a Lankan citizen, having another spot where we can have exhibitions and seminars and award ceremonies, for example, not a bad thing. But... the only issue with Nelumpokuna is the upkeep. You know, I'm the kind of guy that goes to these kinds of places and I look around. You know, I try to find the quietest place, the most like undisturbed, unwatched spot in the entire place. I go sit there in a corner somewhere. And when you're in a corner, you can observe stuff. And I was observing how quickly this wonderful building that was made for us to use has deteriorated. Slowly, it's getting to a point where it's going to add up. No, it's fine still, but like the AC vents, somebody had tried to go into the AC vents and then tried to put the shell back on and messed that up. Then some of the paint work on the outside, I think, needs to be touched up. So little things like that. But overall, a 9 out of 10 experience as far as the Nelumpokuna itself goes, right? Then a 20 out of 10 experience at the Asian International School Prize Day, which happened yesterday. Not only did this little what do you call this? There's a special word
0: souvenir.
1: For this. Souvenir. I wonder why they call it that. Nowhere else in the world do they call this a souvenir. But this souvenir comes in handy when you need to fan yourself. And I was absolutely taken aback. This is like the third prize giving I have been to from the school because the kids have won something. My younger son got himself, the Challenge Cup for the most outstanding swimmer junior school donated by Mr. and Mrs. Savundran Yagam.
0: Wow, congratulations, young man.
1: That's pretty cool.
0: That needs a round of applause. Yay!
1: Considering the father has never won a trophy. I bought a couple of trophies and I took them home. I look, Tata, I won something. And like, this looks odd. It doesn't even say your school name on it.
0: Yeah.
1: Like, yeah, they made a mistake. Man. bought it with the driver.
0: You know what, Mark? If that was our school, right? That's the tiniest a souvenir that I've ever seen.
1: Well, we're talking about an international school that's got about 1,000 kids, I think.
0: No, it's altogether. Not. It's not because of the number of students.
1: Okay.
0: Sometimes the sports meet and the prize giving, This souvenir is bigger than a Bible.
1: My goodness. I'm sending the kids to this small souvenir type of school
0: Why?
1: I don't know.
0: Sponsors.
1: Oh, okay. Well,
0: sponsors. Hey. They earn so much of money by, you know.
1: They say not to mix business with pleasure. these institutions, these schools. Now, you're talking about St. Peter's.
0: Yeah.
1: Did you see the video of the crocodile in that canal there?
0: No, I didn't.
1: OMG. That guy was bigger than the studio.
0: Really?
1: Huge dude. Just swimming around, just lazing around, looking at the sun, and he's like, waiting for a kid to fall in. Hey, what's that?
0: Oh my God.
1: Yeah, gotta be a little extra careful. I don't think any kids fall in per se, because it's all not barricaded, but it's cordoned off, the canal. You can't just run from the field trying to catch a ball and fall into the canal. Mm-hmm. But in case that happens, please know that there's a huge crocodile, and I don't think our animal welfare guys are too busy, because they don't turn up in a hurry. You know what I mean?
0: Yeah.
1: It's like the
0: and
1: dengue
0: that's quite
1: folk.
0: Quite a vulnerable place also.
1: The PHIs, the dengue folk, they're doing their thing like overtime. But those animal welfare government officials, little hard. I don't think they have a hotline you can call. You know what I mean?
0: Is there animal welfare?
1: Well, whatever you call them, you know, like if you, for example, find a killer snake here in the studio, do we call?
0: Yeah.
1: Who do you call?
0: Ghostbusters.
1: I'm just saying, who do you call?
0: Yeah,
1: there's you can't call the central bank.
0: You can call either the zoo or
1: Mr.
0: there's
1: Mr. Nandalal,
0: this...
1: we have a huge snake in the studio. Mr. Nandalal, it's me, please.
0: And you can call the Vana Sangraksha.
1: They'll be like, do you have a tin number? we need a tin number for
0: Does the snake have a tin number?
1: The snake or anybody there have a tin number? So,
0: who do you call
1: is my question. Anyways, huge crocodile. What's it called down that canal behind Peter's College, and that's that. A big thank you to the teachers that I got the chance to meet yesterday. A big congratulations to the students, some remarkable kids. I have a dear friend of mine's son who has got a 100% scholarship and accommodation at some huge campus in the Middle East. And you know, these kids were like tiny tots. Some years ago, they were like maybe 12 years old, and that boy, he called me on several occasions because he was working on projects for the school, and it's remarkable how these young'uns are growing up to be future leaders, and that's what I say all the time. All of you, all these little young'uns that are taking part in Destination Animation, you know, we have a very small, limited time together doing this. So let's make the most of it. Before you know it, you're going to be 18 or 19. You'll still listen to the radio. And who knows, you might just take part in Destination Animation for giggles. But let's make the most of this. Do it together and send in your answers. You know what to do. 0785-969-969. I heard you talking about crocodile. I was talking about a crocodile, incidentally, too. But the crocodile you were talking about is a little more fashionable because, of course, they are here to serve us. And the flagship store, I passed it yesterday, was looking mighty inviting. Just looking from R.A. de Melmavte, aka Duplication Road, into the flagship store, you really want to go. You really want to look at the stuff they have there. And I suggest you do that. R.A. de Melmavte, that's where the flagship store is at. Palavatta, Havelock City Mall, One Golf Face Mall, Marino Mall, Colombo 7, Nukekoda, and Panadura also has a crocodile. All right, we'll take a mini pause. We'll get things organized over here at 6:59, and we will be back.
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15: I Am Free. I am me. I am Crocodile.
16: Heroes, including Frozone, Mr. Incredible, and Elastigirl, caused further damage to the city. The Underminer remains at large.
17: We didn't start this fight.
18: Well, you didn't finish it either.
19: Did you stop the Underminer from inflicting more damage?
17: No.
19: Did you stop him from robbing the banks?
17: No.
19: Did you catch him?
17: No.
18: The banks were insured. We have infrastructure in place to deal with these matters. If you had simply done nothing, everything would now be proceeding in an orderly fashion.
17: You'd have preferred we do nothing?
19: Without a doubt.
17: You weren't much help.
20: You want out of the hole? First, you gotta put down the shovel.
17: Well, that went poorly.
21: Dad, this is probably not the best time to tell you about this, but
22: 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With a kid and my mask.
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0: Yeah, you know who that is. It's Sia with Unstoppable right here on Kiss Mornings. Soheli was unstoppable from last week. She is the winner of the first ever gift pack on, Destination. And it's not the first ever, but currently the new gift pack from our friends at District25.lk. So well done, Soheli. If you're listening to us, you can come and collect your fantastic 6 or 7 piece gift pack from us here at our live studios. That's the story. And talking about District 25, don't forget they are the official online partners for the Wilson Blade V10 launch in Sri Lanka. This is the first time international mega brand like Wilson is doing something of this nature, launching the V10 racket. And it happens on Saturday, the 18th of July at the SLTA premises. The Wilson Blade V10 will be available for purchase from the 18th of July onwards at Wilson Sri Lanka Level 1 One Golf Ace Mall, FYI. And if you're wondering, what is the Wilson Blade V10? It's the latest generation of Wilson's iconic Blade racket series, endorsed by world-class tennis players, engineered for exceptional feel control and stability. It's open to everyone. The event is not open to everybody, but everybody at the event will be privy to the 1 point Grand Slam Challenge. That's a mouthful, but that's exactly what it is. 1 point Grand Slam Challenge. That is open to everybody, all 50 invitees, because it's an invitees only kind of scenario. You can't buy your tickets. You can't, like, well, maybe you can speak to a couple of the organizers and maybe get in, but highly unlikely from what I've been told.
1: You got to earn it.
0: You have to be either a professional tennis playing stud or studess, or you just have to get invited to the event. Maybe you're a former Davis Cup participant. Then you're definitely there. And all you need to do to actually, from our end, get to this event is type the word tennis and send it to us right now on 0785-969-969, because three lucky winners will be chosen on the 15th of July to attend this exclusive gathering, where you can also take part in the 1 point Grand Slam Challenge and win 100,000 rupees as far as gift vouchers go. That's a full-on 100k gift voucher. You can use that to buy a brand new racket, maybe invest it in the V10 itself. Totally up to you what you want to do, but it all happens on the 18th of July, and you need to be there. The only way you're going to get there is if you text us right now on 0785-969-969 with your, well, the word tennis, basically. That's all we need. So send that in. 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
1: Now, this is how exclusive you're going to be.
0: Okay.
1: Because I have found how expensive it is to go and get a seat at the Wimbledon's VIP stall.
0: Oh my goodness.
1: Okay.
0: That's going to be crazy,
1: it's
0: money.
1: It's as equal as buying a Lamborghini.
0: What?
1: Yes. Would you believe it, right?
0: I can't believe it.
1: Now, here's why rich people pay over $500,000 for one seat.
0: That's crazy.
1: That's crazy, right? Know this, right? This is incredible.
0: $500,000?
1: $500,000.
0: So the only Lankan that's going to be able to go see the tennis from our end is Dudley.
1: Yeah.
0: You know?
1: Yeah, that kind of money, yes.
0: Mm-hmm. His car was, what, $900,000? So that now looks pale in comparison to one seat.
1: Yeah, exactly.
0: Crazy.
1: So listen to this. Yeah. There's some perks in it as well. So welcome to the Center Courts Debenture Seat, the most exclusive sporting in tennis, spots in tennis, selling up to $510,000 a seat. You are now not just paying for the view, you're buying a status.
0: Man.
1: Okay. You get a guaranteed seat for 5 years, exclusive lounges, private covered dining, VIP hospitality, premium parking, and access to reserve just for 2,520.
0: It's totally worth it, bro.
1: Totally, yeah. For 5 years.
0: Five, man. Come on. You didn't say that in the beginning.
1: So I was going to tell you that.
0: Oh, man. Yeah. That's awesome.
1: So I'm still not sure whether it's, you know, they say guarantee seats for 5 years.
0: 500,000 divided by?
1: Five is 100,000 a year.
0: 100,000 a year?
1: Yeah.
0: Divide that by 12. You just keep it. I'm getting aim under the
1: So, in fact, the demand is so high. The seats originally sold for around 200,000 and are now resold. So, you are basically holding a debenture.
0: Okay.
1: Right? You're owning that. You can resell it.
0: Okay.
1: Something like that. Okay.
0: Okay.
1: And, so every debenture is already sold out years in advance.
0: Mm-hmm.
1: That's because it's more than a match. It's a luxury marketplace.
0: Okay.
1: Royals, billionaires, and celebrities like Hugh Jackman, Kim Kardashian, Jeff Bezos, and David Beckham are often spotted here. Okay, in 2015, there are rules as well. Mr. Hamilton was denied entering and arriving late and not wearing a tie.
0: Okay,
1: so you can't go haphazardly.
0: Right.
1: Okay, status matters.
0: Right. Looks matter.
1: Looks, yeah. Women have in the royal box can't wear hats.
0: Uh-huh.
1: Men's shoes must be mirror polished.
0: Okay.
1: Players.
0: Can that guy go and sit there? That guy? Can he?
1: No,
0: not with his hand in a cast.
1: No, cannot.
0: Okay.
1: Players only white, no bright colors, just minimal logos.
0: Okay.
1: That's why Wimbledon isn't just a tournament. It's an ultra-luxury experience wrapped in tradition where exclusivity, etiquette, and scarcity makes the best seats worth $500,000.
0: Man, that's crazy money. Mm. But again, if it's for 5 years, and Hemant did the calculation, 500 divided by 12 works out to 41. So that's $41,000
1: per month,
0: pretty much.
1: Per month,
0: yeah.
1: That's a lot of money, though.
0: That's still a lot of money, but then, you know, what is $500,000 to a person that's got like $34 billion?
1: Yeah. I got the prices of the FIFA for the final seating.
0: Let's get that next, because I got some FIFA news right now. The FIFA World Cup Finals halftime show has been announced and will feature a star-studded list of performers, including Hemant's favorite, Justin Bieber. Look
1: really?
0: How happy he got. Look at him.
1: No
0: 4K. 4K never.
1: No Bhatiya Thamai Santosh.
0: No. Wait till you. There is, of course, BTS.
1: Uh-huh.
0: Bhatiya Thamai Santosh will be there. So it's Justin Bieber, Madonna, Shakira, BTS, Burna Boy, Gustavo Dudamel, and Coldplay. Yeah, that's cool.
1: Oh, that's going to be a crowd dragger.
0: The final will be on the 19th of July or the 20th of July in Sri Lanka at 12:30 in the morning, Sri Lanka time. And the New Jersey Stadium in East Rutherford, New Jersey will be where the match, the final, will happen. Also at around this time yesterday, we got the news that a 737-400 cargo plane belonging to the Pakistani airline K2 Airways went missing off the radar, and the search is still on with five crew members that were in the plane. The plane was en route from Sharjah in the UAE to Karachi when it reported navigational issues and disappeared over the Arabian Sea, 155 miles off of Karachi. That's a little scary for the family members that obviously, you know, are hoping to hear some good news. It's crazy like that, man. It's crazy like that, but
1: have
0: they
1: found it? No.
0: No, Pakistan. Actually, no, Pakistan have. Yeah, they have found the wreckage of the Boeing 737. It had five crew members on board. It went missing, and now they found the wreckage, which is quite sad. And talking about wreckage, my goodness, when you are hearing slowly but surely more and more about that prison situation that unfolded in Igambo, man, that's like. There should be like a mini series on that situation that unfolded. Crazy stuff. We'll get into that because we don't want to bore the young'uns right now at 7:24. You have the phone in your hand and you're eagerly looking at it.
1: I've got the ticket prices for these.
0: Let's share that.
1: Okay, thing. So now you need $32,970 to watch the World Cup final, the most expensive ever.
0: Okay, so okay. That's for the VIP enclosure, yeah, the so president's the, box, or what is that?
1: It's the, I'll tell you.
0: Okay.
1: So the most expensive ticket for the 2022 World Cup was $1,600.
0: The most expensive
1: the
0: one?
1: The most expensive, okay. In 2022.
0: Okay.
1: 4 years later, we are paying $32,000.
0: Man.
1: That is crazy.
0: But so then...
1: That's the front seat.
0: My
1: right, that's right.
0: And is it worth $32,000? I don't know. It's right at the front of it.
1: Front seat, the final, at the Meta Stadium, listed at $32,970 each. The same top seats were previously listed at $10,990. Now it's gone up by 3%.
0: Okay,
1: jumped three times.
0: Okay,
1: even the cheapest final seats are now over $2,000. That is like you can't see like little kumbi. That far away,
0: nosebleed seats.
1: Yeah, those ones, right? So that's also 2,000 rupees. So
0: dollars.
1: So that's how expensive it's going to be. $32,970.
0: That works out to 10 million. A rupees at 320, and it's more than 320. Hey, Mantha. Hey, Mantha is like, I don't mess with USD, so I'm thinking it's 320. It's like 340 or something now.
1: 10 million?
0: That's 10 million bucks. Ooh. But again, you know, Dudley, he wouldn't blink an eye. Yeah, a lid.
1: So he's going to get membership at Wimbledon and then he's going to find
0: the match. He's already a member, bro. Yeah, Come on, man. So this message, Dudley's car was $2 million. Well, whatever it was. Yeah, if somebody that can spend $2 million on a car, do you think he's going to have issues spending $500,000 on a five-year, you know, Wimbledon Grand Slam seat, whatever that thing that you were talking about? Yeah. I don't think so. Mm. Somebody that can spend $2 million on a car wouldn't care two hoots about spending $500,000 on a five-year, you know, contracted seat for hottest...
1: This is what
0: tournament ever, tennis.
1: This is the only
0: Wimbledon.
1: This is the only way they can have that prestige and spend some money, for that matter.
0: Mm.
1: Otherwise, you know, what are they going to do?
0: Buy another car. I can think of a couple of things folks like that can do.
1: Yeah.
0: You know, get a license and start dabbling in media.
1: Mark, I've got a list of sportsmen and celebrities. Uh-huh. Who's got those most prized positions like private jets and how much they cost?
0: Yes.
1: We'll keep that for later.
0: Yeah, I just want you to do stuff like this with the big guy, with his holy eminence. And be like, excuse me, father, I have some information about celebrities and the planes and things that they... Can I share it with you?
1: Why don't we get that also?
0: What does he call
1: it? It's crazy.
0: What does the Archbishop
1: call you? He calls you by name.
0: He knows you by name, huh? And he knows you that you're on radio and deadly guy you are, no wonder you color your hair this often. You never know who's going to call you. What kind of big shot is going to call you?
1: Near my God to the Ravai.
0: Krish, can you come over, Krish? Anyways, if by any chance you have an older vehicle, and I do, I have realized that there are some older vehicles. If you find a really, really good conditioned vehicle, I mean, it's almost as good as a brand new
1: one. Absolutely.
0: You know what I mean?
1: Yeah.
0: The vehicle I'm driving was made in 2003. Mm. It was registered in 2006. Mm. And it's only got 104,000 kilometers on the clock. Mm. Okay? Mm-hmm. When you do the math, that's like... It hasn't been driven. Mm. The reason was because the guy who owned it was from Katugastota or someplace in Kandy, and he was 90 years old. He bought the vehicle when he was like 65. Okay. He didn't want to drive it. He just wanted to keep it in the garage so people would be like, oh, that's a nice ride.
1: Okay.
0: That's all he wanted.
1: Okay.
0: And he basically told the guy I bought it from, who's a buddy of mine. Mm. He's the guy who went and bought it from Kandy. Mm. So he does this. He's like, you know, a big time car sales dude in Panadura and elsewhere. Mm. So Hasita, that's the guy's name. Mm. That's my car dude. He went and met this guy, and then he told me, he's like, so Mark, the deal is this guy's, you know, 65 when he bought it. Now he's like 85 and he wants to sell it.
1: Mm.
0: So I bought it, and you know, this is what I have, and I'm gonna buy it. I love it. Mm. It's absolutely fantastic. I'm gonna buy it, and I bought it. And you know, when you buy old vehicles, if you got a little wear and tear here and there, that comes with the package of buying an older vehicle. So since of late, maybe about 2 weeks ago, every time I start the vehicle early in the morning, everything is fine, everything starts, and then I put the blower on first. So I'm very very, what would you say, accustomed to turning off the air conditioning before the vehicle is turned off, and also making,
1: I do the same.
0: It just feels the right, like the right thing to do,
1: yeah,
0: for
1: it's
0: older
1: good for
0: vehicle.
1: The battery.
0: There you are. Whatever it's good for, I just do it. So before you turn off the engine, you turn off the AC.
1: Yeah.
0: You know, and just like that, before you turn on the vehicle, you make sure the AC is not on. So started the engine, then I put the blower on, and then I put the AC button on. But soon as I press the AC button, I can hear like a ding, like a little fan, like the AC fan belt or whatever you call it, the AC fan
1: belt.
0: Is it the belt? Probably that. Anyways, I hear that like squeaking, like making a funny odd sound.
1: So that's probably the razor.
0: I don't know what it is, to be honest, and I need to get that checked out, but I think it's a belt. And I am, when I found out that our friends at Douglas and Sons have a ton of OEM belts for your vehicle, I was super excited. In fact, it's not just the belts. They got just about everything that you need for your vehicle. But if it is a belt, it's got to be the Mitsubishi belt, premium Japanese belt brand with over 100 years of global manufacturing expertise, one of the most trusted and leading automotive belt brands 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for durability, reliability, and long service life, helps ensure smooth and efficient engine performance, manufactured to meet strict Japanese quality standards under Japanese technology. And of course, these belts reduce the risk of unexpected breakdowns and repairs. And what are you listening for with your vehicle if you don't know much about belts and what the sounds your engine will make if you have a, you know, compromised belt? Squeaking or chirping noises from the engine, check, I got that. Cracks, fraying or glazing on the belt, I haven't actually looked at any of the belts ever. Battery warning light, ooh, alternator not charging could also mean there's a belt issue. Interesting. Engine overheating, the water pump not driven by the belt is or could be one of the reasons for that to happen. Heavy steering, power steering belt affected, air conditioner not cooling properly, again there's a belt. So there's quite a few belts by the looks of it, especially with the older vehicles. So hey, go to Douglas and Sons Private Limited, give them a call, find out how you can order your stuff online, or even go to any one of the dealer networks and get the original belts, the Mitsubishi belts. 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So get in touch with them, DSL or Douglas & Sons Private Limited, totally on Kiss Mornings.
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0: We got some funny people listening to us. This one says, hey, good morning, gentlemen. I am Darshana from Monaragala. Today is a special day for us because Mr. Mark came early.
1: Hey, a round of applause for that.
0: funny guys. And Deepal, our go-to man when it comes to all things wildlifey, he says, call the Department of Wildlife. Yeah, so if you have a huge snake that you don't want to mess with, in your back garden, not back garden, but like, let's say in the studio, for example, the first people that you should be thinking of calling would be the Department of Wildlife.
1: I think in Colombo, Mark, the Department of Wildlife is not very active, but in outstation like Polonnaruwa, they'll be the first to respond. But here in Colombo, I think it's better to call the zoo. Department of Wildlife active in Colombo? I don't know. Never heard of.
0: I think Parliament is where they are. Department of Wildlife.
1: What happened there?
0: 7:35. That is the time on the clock. Good morning to you. We got to take another mini pause. We're going to be back though. Don't touch that dial.
2: Beats to make your day lit. Get addicted to the vibe.
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0: out of all of the songs this guy could have played, he chose the Ina track, Up, with Sean Paul. Not bad.
1: I'm trying to
0: not shape, it's a rectangle.
1: I'm trying to figure out where that tune is.
0: Trust me, it's an original tune.
1: Is it?
0: No, but they haven't remade it. It's maybe, you never know.
1: That part. It sounds so...
0: Yeah, you know what? There is some... other tune.
1: Yeah.
0: That has a... I think it's a Russian tune.

0: feel like you're living over a park. 37 levels, twin towers, 640 ultra-luxury residential, commercial, and recreational spaces coming together with that 40 acres of lush green parkland only at Central Park Boulevard, Port City, Colombo. 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
0: 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And there is one promise their policyholders have always believed in, and that's the promise of sharing success through the annual bonus declaration. And man, oh man, they have declared a big one last year, 14.6 billion rupees. That's what the policyholders are sharing. That's next level. Sri Lanka Insurance Life, they will protect you like a father, like a mother.
1: Have you heard the big news? Yes, ladies and gentlemen, Popeyes have launched the fish sandwich and the fish and chips. Amazing. We've had it. We've just loved it. Now, Popeyes just dropped the all-new fish sandwich. And trust me, it's all about more fish and more crunch. 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All you got to do is give them a call on 0112-123-123.
0: Hard to believe it's already the 9th of July, but it is. And today, I'm telling you about vision care and how important choosing glasses. And you got to realize it's not just fashion. It's a little more than that. Your eyes are the most, well, one of the most important components of living really, you know, quality life. I can't even imagine how life would be if, for me at least, if I lost my eyesight. I mean, yeah, life goes on. It's easier said than done. And I guess your hearing will heighten and your other senses will also heighten to, you know, supplement what you have lost with the eyesight. But if you have eyes that work and you can see well, and you know that you can't see as well as you did when you were 20, maybe you need a pair of spectacles. Maybe just age is catching up and you should go get your eyes checked. What's wrong with getting your eyes checked is what I'm asking you. That is the same thing Vision Care is asking you. 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It's about finding the perfect vision solution. And that is where the qualified optometrists at Vision Care play a major role. So go to the head office down Ward Place, speak to the professionals and get your eyes tested, and then get a nice frame and the lenses to go with it. Why not? Thank you, Vision Care, once again for being a part of Kiss Mornings.
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1: So the supermarket is getting a little late today to open up. Have you noticed? It's 7:45. They usually open at 7. I want to check out today somehow or the other if we have the purple rice from CIC over here. Because if we have that purple rice, he's writing it. I was like, check if purple rice is available. Yeah.
0: You know, so I went and got had a closer look at what we have at home.
1: Okay.
0: It's not even open yet.
1: What, the CIC
0: you
1: stuff?
0: You remember you once, when this crisis came, you told to go and stock up. That's a 5 kilo bag of Sudhuru, CIC Sudhuru.
1: Nice.
0: Right? And like,
1: that's nice.
0: Like, hello, we haven't even opened this yet. And it's still there.
1: See, I think the biggest issue at home for you is you're the only one that cooks at home.
0: No, so we get everything supplied.
1: No, that's from Raghavan.
0: That's right, yeah.
1: So that again, at home, over here.
0: Yeah, it's me.
1: If anybody that cooks, it's you.
0: Yeah, that's right.
1: So you only have yourself to blame if there was a 5 kg pack of rice and you didn't know it was even opened or not.
0: Yeah. That's only one, absolutely true.
1: One person to blame, that's you. But yeah, I'm happy you found it.
0: Yeah.
1: And I want to check if the purple rice variant is available here, because that is one of the health range low GI grains that CIC and the Golden Crop has for us. So yeah, look for it. If you have sugar issues, if you got in general worries about what you're consuming, then and you also love your rice, then go with the health range, the all low GI range, glycemic index range, the low one. Fragrant rice, whole grain red, then you have white slender parboiled, one of my favorites, and then this is what I want in the kitchen, this is what I want the kids to test, this is what I want to make a video of the kids eating and share it with the people, because there's something called the Ceylon Purple. The glycemic index level on this is only 47. Naturally purple with extremely high antioxidants. Antioxidants are important for all of us. And the rice, when cooked, turns deep purple when cooked and visually appeals to the person that's eating it, obviously, and people that see you having purple rice on the plate. And it's also healthy at the same time. So once again, go to a supermarket near you and don't forget to look for the CIC range of healthy low GI rice, and of course the traditional stuff that they have. They have a lot of different variants. Like Chris said, he found what? Sudhuru was it?
0: Sudhuru Samba.
1: Just regular Sudhuru Samba. You have Suadal, Kaluhinati. Did I say that right? And
0: Kurulutudak.
1: There you go. Yeah. Those are the traditional variants. And then you have the speciality range. Red Sudhuru, Sudhu Sudhuru, White Basmati, and Fragrant Blend. That's a mix of red and white basmati. So you had the... Which
0: Sudhuru.
1: One? The Sudhuru. Yeah. So
0: that's the tiny green. I love it.
1: That would be the Sudhu Sudhuru then.
0: Yes.
1: Okay.
0: Yes.
1: So that's what you have in the kitchen.
0: Yeah.
1: CIC Golden Crop Rice. That's what you should also have in the kitchen, because they're here on Kiss Mornings and you can pick it up at CIC Freshies outlets or any leading supermarket. So go get it.
0: Today's Thursday, no?
1: Today's Thursday.
0: Do what? We need to remind?
1: You're talking about barista. Smarty pants. Little smarty pants.
0: It's been 1 week and the wait is too long,
1: but
0: ladies and gentlemen.
1: There is a little situation.
0: What's that?
1: The situation is the barista right next to us has been closed temporarily for refurbishment. So if they are to send us whatever it is that they're going to send us, they will have to do it from the next closest barista, which I believe is going to be on Duplication Road. It'll be on Duplication Road, right before the Visakha Private Road. That's where there's a new barista that has opened at this huge car park next to a place that we can't talk about because they're not sponsoring the program.
0: Yeah.
1: But yeah, I think that's the closest place. I think that's going to be the closest spot to us. Or maybe Navam Mavata. One of the two. But there's so many barista outlets.
0: Yeah.
1: That's not going to be a worry. Hopefully, we're going to get something today.
0: Anyway, we are talking about the amazing Oreo shakes, ladies and gentlemen. We had it fantastic. They've got red velvet, strawberry, and blueberry. Just 1,490 rupees. It's the real Oreos. It's the real taste. Check out introducing the Oreo shakes from Barista.
1: So, Hemanta, now you have your son who goes to daycare. What time does he go to daycare in the morning? 8 o'clock, 9 o'clock, 10 o'clock? 8 o'clock? 8? Wow, that's early. And what time does he finish? Oh, that's not bad. How does he come home? The mother-in-law. Okay, so Hemant is very lucky that he has someone that can do that midday run, because some parents don't have that option. They put their kids at the daycare in the morning, let's say 8:30, and then they pick up the kids.
0: 5, 6.
1: 5, 6. Yeah. There is a little play, not a playhouse, but like a...
0: It's called playgroup
1: or whatever thing. Groups, yeah. Down the street I live on, on Marine Drive, the Avila side. And I notice kids coming out of that place at 6:30, 6:45. That's like quite sad. That was heartbreaking for me. Yeah. But the parents have no choice. And the reason I'm bringing this up is because even with your kid, even though he's only there for about 3 or 4 hours, when your kids come home from play group or play school or whatever, kindergarten, and if it's just like one of those general places where there's a house and there's some teachers and that's pretty much it, and then they have activities, when they come home, please check their bodies out just properly when you're washing your children. I mean, again, the kids that listen to us might not necessarily be the ones that you know, we have to worry about, but in general, okay, do a once over on the kids, because sometimes things can happen. The kid can fall by himself, not that he got pushed or anything. A kid can fall, a kid can slip, kid can get pushed, and there could be a bruise, there could be a little taluma somewhere that nobody knows about because you haven't observed it.
0: Or even a bite.
1: Now, this, the reason I'm talking about this, and I'm happy you said bite, I don't know if you saw the video, I think it was from India. 3 kids left in one room, okay? One girl, 2 boys, their ages were probably like maybe 3, 3 years old. When you're 3, you would never think that they'd go crazy and get violent. But this video that I watched the other day blew my mind, and that's the reason I'm talking about this, because there's all sorts of things that can happen in play school, kindergarten, if it's a small, you know, outfit, it's a small place, and you might not know about it as a parent. This one kid, so there's 3 kids, 2 boys and a girl. This one boy starts beating up, like proper punches, biting, hitting with other things. A 3-year-old attacking another 3-year-old, a boy attacking another boy, and that helpless little 3-year-old girl is like traumatized, crying. Why? Because the person that was in charge decided to take another kid out of that room and go and attend to him. Maybe he had to go to the bathroom or something. The teacher in charge goes and takes this little 3-year-old out of the classroom, locking the classroom door behind her. So now you got 3 kids that were supposed to just innocently play with toys and like laugh and all of that. But one kid just decides soon as, and he's such a shady kid, he waits till the teacher goes, then he looks around, and then he goes and attacks the kid. It's so bad. It is so bad. And then he bites him, he hits him, and this is on for like 9 or 10 minutes. This beatdown is on for that long.
0: My goodness.
1: And then I came across this story from Australia. India, okay, it's one thing having a story like that coming out of India, and maybe even a story like that coming out from somewhere in a rural area in Sri Lanka. But in Australia, you can't ever imagine stuff like this happening. But it happened. A toddler suffers severe brain injury at a daycare because the daycare teacher decided to throw the kid in the air in the hopes of holding. I mean, everyone's done that to their kids. You throw your kid in the air and you grab them again.
0: Yeah.
1: This lady, I feel bad for her. She was trying to just entertain the kid and like basically move the kid between her legs. So getting that momentum going between the legs to throw the kid up in the air and catch. The kid goes over her head and falls on the ground.
0: Oh my God.
1: Yeah.
0: Ooh.
1: No 4K, no? 4K Nano, Mesa out of 4K Nano, bro. Right? So, yeah, that was a little bit of a scary one.
0: There was
1: one.
0: Another one which went viral where this nurse, probably in one of these play schools or something, the baby takes the first steps.
1: Right.
0: And the way she reacts and the way she encourages the kid to come to her. And the parents have seen that on CCTV. And they were like, you know, so happy and, you know, and the way she reacted and all that. Yeah. So, there we go.
1: Thanks for adding on to that story in such an awesome way, Chris.
0: Always end up in positivity.
1: Always. And talking about positivity, we have a quiz coming up. Chris wants to quiz me again. That's happening next. 8:02 is the time. We'll be right back.
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0: come on, guys. It's Jonas Blue, man. Everybody knows that. What I like about you right here on Kiss Mornings. What I don't like about Hemant is the fact that he's not feeling the little pickles. Did you notice?
1: He's becoming kitsch immune.
0: Have you noticed that?
1: Yeah.
0: Either he's building his muscles in that area.
1: Yeah.
0: Or he's moving away now. He knows it's going to get harder.
1: Yeah.
0: He knows the the touches are going to get crazier. There you go. I think I know where it is now. Anyways, we started doing, you started doing this a few days ago. And now lots of people are asking us whether it's going to happen again. These little mini quizzes that you do to highlight how great I am.
1: Absolutely.
0: Is awesome. So we're going to get into that, Chris.
1: Yeah, yeah.
0: And this is also something that, you know, sometimes families, we as a father, I try to do things that can bring the entire gang together. It's difficult because when you got a 17-year-old and then the smallest is a 10-year-old, the vibes are different. You know, that family love is there, but the activities that the 17-year-old does and what the 10-year-old wants to do, totally different. So it's like, shall we all go have ice cream? Four people are in.
1: Yeah.
0: The mother and the father are in.
1: Yeah.
0: The two smaller ones are in.
1: Yeah.
0: The oldest one would be like, nah, not really. I'm doing something or I got this project I need to complete. So it's very difficult for the entire family to get together to do stuff. Now, you are a singer. You are notorious for your music, as in your abilities to sing. Bhatia himself told me about you and him singing tunes back in the day together. And I've heard you sing. And you have that talent. So does your daughter. Surprisingly, your daughter can also sing from he's like, to be honest, Mark, she can't really. No, in comparison to me, she cannot sing.
1: See, I don't know. So I asked the same question from her, like when junior was in school. Then one of the priests, the rector, me tata ki kata peet la rahe, right?
0: Oh, no, like, what a horrible thing to say.
1: Yes, that's the thing, father, you know. this is the thing. None of them, not even Akki, has that, you know, that gap of the tongue.
0: Right.
1: And then I said, I'm very disappointed, father. And they said, no, don't be. You know, one day, he put his hand here like, your seed is planted in there, right?
0: Soul.
1: So one fine day, you will realize,
0: she can sing.
1: Both of them. And now I see that daughter is little by little getting into the type of work that she does.
0: Right.
1: Involves a lot of
0: coordination, entertainment.
1: Yeah, entertainment,
0: you know,
1: comparing and stuff like that. Now she done two comparing all.
0: So she's getting there now. She's finding her voice.
1: She's asking me, Dati, how can I do this? And like sometimes, you know, there are things, Mark, that AI can't tell you.
0: Absolutely.
1: This is general knowledge.
0: Absolutely.
1: There are things that you play by ear.
0: Oh yeah.
1: There's things that you play by,
0: especially when it comes to comparing.
1: Exactly. Understanding the crowd.
0: Getting,
1: you know,
0: the change. The script changes also. This guest is not here.
1: Yeah.
0: This
1: what do you do?
0: Change the name.
1: Yeah.
0: You know, whatever you
1: those
0: practice.
1: Things,
0: happens all the time. So I was hoping that your daughter was, you know, a songstress in her own right. But now that you have said that she's not yet there. I will save my comment. For what I was planning to do or for you and your daughter. But I will admit that my better half, the wife, and my daughter, who was in the choir, the school
1: choir.
0: She
1: sings beautifully. I saw her once singing.
0: Yeah, she loves
1: amazing.
0: It. She loves to sing. So this is great for my wife and my daughter because Siatha, the wonderful folks behind the scenes at Siatha TV are organizing for the first time something that is honestly unique. It is the voice of family, and this is a brand new chapter that they are unveiling or releasing in the world of TV reality entertainment. It's a singing reality television show. That's what it is. But it's for the family, as in you're having your father or your mother and the children, one kid, one parent, one kid.
1: That getting, would be
0: that's
1: awesome.
0: Such an awesome idea, right?
1: The imagine me singing with Akki. Wow, that would be like,
0: that's what I'm saying. What a memory.
1: I don't want to win. I just want to
0: just do it. Participate.
1: Just do it. Yeah.
0: Same thing. I mean, if my wife and my daughter are willing to take part, and if your mom or dad or anyone listening in right now feels that you can progress in a reality show of this nature, listen up. The premiere of the Siyata Voice of Family airs this Friday and Saturday at 7 p.m. exclusively on Siyata TV, bringing a fresh twist to the reality show format. Siyata Voice of Family offers a unique viewing experience where two contestants from the same family perform together on the same stage, competing as one. 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Gotta shout out all of the guys and gals behind the scenes. 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And that's where you and I are, you know, working at, the largest media hub in the country. 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So this is just a great thing for everybody out there who has talented kids, talented parents. 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
1: I mean,
0: FYI,
1: we've seen so many things like this, but this concept alone
0: is a great idea.
1: Such a great idea. I mean, you can cherish that moment for your grandchildren, your great grandchildren.
0: Absolutely.
1: Look at, this is your dad and your me singing together.
0: Totally with you, bro.
1: That's amazing.
0: Super stuff. And thank you to the Siyata TV family for letting us also in on this action. Super excited about it. And talking about action, don't forget the official launch of the Wilson Blade V10 happens on the 18th of July. It's an exclusive 50 invite kind of event, which means you, unless you get invited, will not be there. If you are a tennis fan, if you played tennis, if you've touched a tennis racket, if you've watched tennis, if you know a little bit about tennis, if you want to get into tennis, this is going to be the golden opportunity for you. The launch of the Wilson Blade V10 here in Sri Lanka, because only 50 people will be invited, and 3 of the 50 will be invited through Kiss Mornings right now. If you want to be at this event and obviously be amongst the top most happening tennis players in the country, and also get the chance to be a part of the 1-point Grand Slam challenge, then this is what you need to do right now. Type the word tennis right now, tennis, and send it to 0785-969-969. 3 lucky winners will be chosen on the 15th of July, and those 3 winners will be joining 47 other tennis enthusiasts, maybe professionals. Everyone that's on the invitee list have something special to do with tennis, and you are going to be there too. So type the word tennis and send it to us right now, 0785-969-969, and keep in mind that this is all because of the big launch, the Wilson Blade V10, of course, done by Wilson Sri Lanka, located at Level 1, One Golf Face, managed in partnership with Trident Distributors. The official media, rather, partners would be us, and the official online partners are District25.lk, and customers can shop for Wilson products in store and through District25.lk. So V10 launch happens on the 18th of July. You're going there if you type in the word tennis and send it to us right now.
1: And when you're going to an exclusive event like that, when you're one among 50, you got to dress to impress.
0: No doubt.
1: Right? 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Belmawatha, Palawatha, Havelock City Mall, One Golf Face Mall, Marina Mall, Colombo 7, Nugegoda and Panadura as well.
0: 8:32, that's the time on the clock. Remember, you can now own your very own apartment at Central Park Boulevard, Port City, Colombo, without any down payment, thanks to our friends at Homelands and the Homelands Group of Companies. All you need to do is pick that phone up and call them on 0703-888-888. We are talking about 37 levels. We're talking about twin towers and a total of 640 ultra-luxury residential, commercial, and recreational spaces for all of us to enjoy. And all of this culminates, of course, into that unbelievable view of 40 acres of lush green parkland only at Central Park Boulevard at Port City, Colombo.
1: Now remember, the 12-hour difference is what makes this entire process so juicy, crunchy, and so flavorful. 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
0: 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We're talking about Sri Lanka Insurance Life. 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
0: 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I am 100%, I'm 200% sure that within the next maybe 6 or 7 months, I am going to acquire an electric vehicle. It's probably going to be the Dongfeng box, because that's what the wifey wants, and she's been on my look at the Dongfeng box. 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
0: So, Hemant, this morning was when I was talking about how crazy the stories coming out of the Nigambo prison riot was. You were like, wow, it's next level. He was also like saying, yes, it was crazy. One of the scary stories that I heard yesterday was that these inmates, you know, when you're in jail, like the authority or the guards, they have, like, you know, the final say in matters. But when stuff like this happens, you realize that it's all just like make believe almost, because these prisoners, they might act like they are listening and they're paying, you know, the due, whatever you call it, just showing the guards that they're, you know,
1: obedient
0: and all of that stuff.
1: Yeah.
0: But in reality, obviously, they're wild animals ready to pounce on the prey at any time. So having like a certain number of guards looking into the future, we might, like, the authorities might need to really spruce that number up. If you have 20, 30, 40 people, like looking after 2,000 inmates, for example, that number doesn't work out. And yesterday, one of the crazy stories I heard was one of the guards, the prisoners, the guards had gone to try and stop one of the fights that were happening. Now just imagine being a guard in prison, being outnumbered like 5-1, trying to stop crazed adult men who have the underworld, like they live for the underworld. Imagine those guys going crazy and you trying to go in there and
1: that's like suicide.
0: That's pretty much what
1: suicide,
0: it is. So I think eight police officers or jail guards have passed, and there's I think some crazy amount in
1: critical condition. Well,
0: so just imagine the blows and the punches and the stuff that was used to. So the one crazy story that I heard was one of the guards, a huge rock was dropped on the guard's head, apparently. That's how that guard died. So just imagine, like I said, you know, prisons are a funny place. It looks like everything is in order till it's not. Everything is nice and dandy till it's not. So, I mean, I'm not an expert, but I'm thinking if you have 20 or 30, let's say 60 guards, but then you have 2,000 inmates, still, that's it's crazy, not going to work out. So this morning, the Minister of Justice has issued the Extraordinary Gazette notification reinstating the old Bogambara prison.
1: Oh, no.
0: You didn't hear about this?
1: No.
0: Yeah, reinstate.
1: They're
0: going to bring it back. So yesterday, we were talking about the Bogambara prison and saying we should do something, you know, touristy with it and have a theme. Tourists can go and experience jail-like atmosphere, blah, blah, but luxury living in a jail.
1: Yeah.
0: Former jail.
1: Yeah.
0: I guess that's not going to happen because they've gone and reinstated the old Bogambara prison, according to this information I just received, in fact, at 8:23 this morning. So just a little FYI on what's happening. But yeah, crazy stuff from Nigambo, all right. And
1: and the other thing, man, we only focus on the number of people that lost their lives. Now, even if there's an accident or something, the only thing that we get highlighted is like, okay, 8 dead, 2 dead, 3 dead. But you don't know the amount of harm, the injured people. They could be like bedridden for the rest of their lives.
0: Paralyzed.
1: Right? Paralyzed or something like that.
0: Limbs cut off.
1: Yeah, I mean, that's crazy. It's not just the numbers. It's everybody who gets involved in the whole thing and, you know, ruin their futures.
0: From jail stories to road stories, and again, sadly, deaths. Turns out this is also a high number. 1,424 people killed in road accidents so far in 2026. That's a huge amount of people. It's crazy. All right, we'll share some information. Basically, in a nutshell, 1,224 people have lost their lives based on road activity and road accidents, which is definitely something that is concerning because that's a lot of deaths. Okay, we got our friends at Dumro also that needs to get some love. Remember, there is a fantastic 8,000 rupee steam iron that you can get your hands on when you go to Dumro and do your shopping and maybe buy a washing machine. They also have a 15% off on foam mattresses. All you need to do is go to dumro.lk or go to any one of the 160 showrooms island-wide and take a look at the full collection of office furniture, household appliances, refrigerators, washing machines, cupboards. Everything that you need for the house is basically available at Dumro, and we know this. You need to go and check it out. There's 36-month installment plans, doorstep delivery, hassle-free service, and of course, the fact that you can check out what the prices are and do your shopping online at Dumro.lk. Having said that, well, I'm going to take a mini pause now at 8:42. On the other side, it looks like Chris is planning to quiz me. So let's get quizzed on the other side of this.
2: Wake up, go ahead and turn it up. Waking up with your number one morning show. Wake up.
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18: Top of the morning to you. It's 8:59. 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It'll cost you millions to get treated for those injuries. So just spend a little extra, get the original stuff from Douglas & Sons, and you're good to go. Chris, over to
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19: Are you ready?
18: I feel like I am.
19: A champ. As always.
18: A chimp.
19: Yeah. Okay. So this time around, it's all about Jatika Sattu.
18: Oh, great. Mm. As long as the quiz is in English, I'm okay.
19: National animals.
18: All right.
19: You want the animal or the country?
18: I want the animal, and then I'll give you the country.
19: Okay. We'll do that.
18: All right. Get the applause ready.
19: Okay. Bald eagle.
18: USA, bro.
19: Exactly.
18: There you go.
19: That is the clap.
18: He's a little slow. Okay. He has changed. He's upset with the 4K situation.
19: The tiger,
18: Bangladesh. Yeah, it's a Bengali tiger.
19: Yeah?
18: Yeah.
19: It's the Bengal tiger, but it's India.
18: Okay, well, India. Yeah. Bangladesh technically is India. Okay.
19: Very. Because there are several animals for there, several parts of India also. Right,
18: Bangladesh doesn't count.
19: Yeah, okay. Bangladesh. Okay, unicorn.
18: Unicorn? Mm. What the heck?
19: Mm.
18: That's like a mythical creature. There's a country that considers the unicorn to be their national animal?
19: Mm-hmm.
18: What is it, crackland?
19: No. Yeah, when you consume it, you become crack. Yeah, they produce a lot of crack stuff.
18: Oh, okay. This has got to be one of those. Is it Bolivia? Is it like one of those countries?
19: No. They're famous for their whiskey.
18: For their, also, it's got to be, Scotland?
19: Yeah.
18: Okay.
19: There you go.
18: What the heck is that, Hemant? Guessing.
19: That's what you get.
18: Don't be a little Timu over here. Baby Timu over here.
19: Okay, then the beaver.
18: The beaver, Canada.
19: Exactly.
18: Three out of three.
19: Siamese fighting fish.
18: I mean, if a country has gone and got Siamese fighting fish as their national animal or whatever you want to call it, that's absolutely silly. But for me, I would say somewhere in Southeast Asia, a Southeast Asian country.
19: Mm-hmm.
18: Is it, I know the Garuda is Indonesia. This has got to be, is it the Philippines?
19: Close but not.
18: Close to the Philippines? Is it Laos?
19: No.
18: Oh, I don't know. Where is it?
19: Thailand? Yeah.
18: Bro, I lived there for like 6 years.
19: You didn't know.
18: I've never heard about the Siamese. Cats? Okay. Maybe. Siamese cats? Okay.
19: Yeah.
18: But not Siamese fighting fish. Okay. But okay, all right.
19: Okay, then next one. It's called the Markhor. Markhor. It's basically like a twice the version of a goat with long horns.
18: Okay.
19: Pointed horns.
18: Is that Georgia?
19: No.
18: Where is it?
19: Pakistan.
18: Mm. Okay, that's interesting. Mm.
19: Then we move on to the Kiwi, you know this one.
18: Yeah, New Zealand, okay. Yeah.
19: Then Komodo dragon.
18: Okay, that's an easy one. The Komodo dragon.
19: These guys are basically all over that place.
18: Is it Indonesia?
19: You're right.
18: Yeah, I thought
19: Indonesia.
18: So.
19: I mean,
18: I'd appreciate the clap. More than the drink or whatever you call
19: it.
18: Yeah. Okay. Applause, bro. Applause, okay. Right? 4K applause.
19: Golden Eagle.
18: Mm. Golden Eagle is from Cambodia.
19: No.
18: Where is it?
19: One of the countries that hosted the...
18: Mexico.
19: Mm.
18: It's Mexico.
19: Mm.
18: No, I got it.
19: Springbok.
18: Oh, come on, man. South Africa, bro.
19: There you go.
18: Basics.
19: Cow.
18: Mm. Cow.
19: Yes. Yeah,
18: India.
19: Nepal.
18: Mm. Okay.
19: Then the final one.
18: Uh-huh.
19: Sloth. Oh, there's one more.
18: Okay.
19: Sloth.
18: Mm. Geez, somebody
19: such
18: has...
19: Such a slow animal.
18: Yeah, sloth.
19: Yeah, it takes ages.
18: No idea. Who is it?
19: Costa Rica.
18: Okay, interesting.
19: Mm. Then...
18: Weirdo alert. We got a weirdo alert.
19: Pau de gire.
18: All right, go ahead.
19: Okay. Karaboa.
18: No idea. Where is that at?
19: Philippines,
18: all right.
19: Then we got the red dragon.
18: China.
19: No. I just thought it was China.
18: Red dragon would be... Wait a minute. It's all coming back. I don't know.
19: Whales.
18: Mm. Okay, there you go.
19: Gobi bear. Yeah.
18: All right, I give up.
19: Mongolia.
18: Enough now.
19: Yeah, that's it.
18: Please stop. Well, the patient still has a little life left in the system.
19: But you got
18: system.
19: About 25% correct.
18: I think so.
19: Yeah, 25% correct.
18: I mean, yeah, you go and ask me about Gobi bears, I'm not going to necessarily know, but that was a fun quiz.
19: That was a fun one, yeah.
18: I'm happy I can hear.
19: Mm.
18: Not so happy that I can't see as well as I could back in the 20s, but hey, I need glasses. I have a situation where I can see things close to me real swell, but things far away, I can't. Not see as well as I could when I was 20. The 20/20 vision has definitely come down to maybe 15 out of 20 kind of vision. 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
18: All right. Don't forget about the CIC Golden Crop. Also, if you have issues with your sugar, if you're a pre-diabetic or a full-on diabetic, then you know how difficult it is for us to eat stuff just willy-nilly carefree, because everything turns into sugar at the end of the day. Even potatoes have sugar. Beetroot has sugar. So many things that we would think, come on. Cuddler, you know, eat enough chickpeas, it's gonna turn into sugar. You know what I mean?
19: Mm.
18: So yeah, just be wary, just be aware that there are things that we should be eating and shouldn't be eating. And if we love our rice, I love my rice, and I want at least one rice feed per day. If I don't get it, then I'm just like, you know, hunting for food at like 7 o'clock. I'm trying to eat unhealthy again because I'm hungry. And with Golden Crop Rice, they have a very low glycemic index, and they are here available at supermarkets island wide, including the supermarket supermarket right next to us. 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The fragrant red has a GI of just 48. 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And the Ceylon purple has a glycemic index of just 47. 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
18: All right, 9:13 is the time. Somebody's afraid, so we have to take a little mini pause. We're going to be back. Good morning to you.
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0: Yeah, that's a bit of a new track, Jess Glenn with One Touch, and I don't know when the song came out. When has this been released, Hemantha? Recently? Old? Okay, that's the first time I'm hearing the song. If it's that old. So, you know, sometimes, yeah. Sometimes you think back and how you have been molded into your current state of life by many different factors. It started with the teachers that groomed you, and then obviously the parents by default, they're there. Then your work colleagues
1: the school.
0: Yeah. Then your work colleagues and the companies that you worked for. Eventually you get to a place. Now when it comes to the teachers, you have some notable teachers in your mind, obviously. Favorites.
1: Oh yeah.
0: I also have a couple of favorites. This next story is just the most killer story, no pun intended, because there was a flight school pilot. So basically he's a teacher that teaches kids to fly planes. Hemantha, you'll enjoy this as well. The flight school pilot in question in this story decided to jump out of the moving plane. Okay? He jumped out because he was obviously trying to take himself out. And he thought the best time to do this would be mid-flight while he's teaching the student.
1: So now the student want or the teacher wanted?
0: The teacher
1: wanted to. Okay.
0: So the teacher jumps out of the plane while it's in the air. And just before the pilot jumps out to his death, he was planning on taking himself out by jumping out of the plane.
1: Okay.
0: Just before he jumps out, he tells the student, "You know what you have to do. Carry on." What a horrible teacher.
1: Oh my God, imagine.
0: As sad as it may seem.
1: Yeah.
0: And nobody wants to hear or propagate anything, make light of somebody trying to take themselves out. But then you have sort of stories like these that are next level. I mean, out of all of the things and all of the ways you can do it, this guy decided to take a student and jump out on the student, basically making her fly and land the plane herself. So obviously he's a good teacher.
1: Have you seen that animation series Dumb Ways to Die?
0: It's animated. I think it was a game. It started with a game.
1: Dumb Ways to Die.
0: Yeah, that was a huge game. Huge game back in the day, about 10 years ago.
1: Yeah, that's
0: made
1: right.
0: Billions of dollars also. And the song was
1: very famous.
0: Anyways, that's that. I want to obviously take the time right now to also highlight some of these wonderful sponsors that are on Kiss Morning. So let's get straight into it. Thank you, Popeye's Chicken. As always, they got something new on the menu. And this time around, it's the fish sandwich. Have you tried it? Popeye's just dropped the all new fish sandwich. And trust me, it's all about more fish. And it's also about the crunch. 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
0: I heard that the Emmy Award nominations are out, and a show that you brought to my attention, which I have never bothered watching yet, The Pit. Remember, you were talking about The Pit?
1: Yeah.
0: That leads the pack with 25 Emmy Award nominations.
1: Wow.
0: That's a lot. And another show called Hacks And Widow's Bay all snagged numerous nods. So that is what is going on over there. We thought that the Middle East conflict was kind of at least for 60 or 70 days on hold. Mm. But turns out that's not the case. I think Brent crude has gone up by 8% since the war kind of restarted. Iran has fired missiles and drones at Kuwait and Bahrain and U.S. installations in those countries. It all started when Iran apparently attacked some ships in the Strait of Hormuz, not following the instructions. And then the U.S. were like, you know what? Now, if you attack these vessels, then we're going to have to attack you. Then they bombed Iran, and now we're back on basically square back to square one. And let's hope. Again, there's only hope that we have because we just felt like we were out of the woods. We just felt like the odd and even day number scene might be coming to an end. Just felt like the 25 liter quota was coming to an end, but now it's all back and it's indefinite. Mm. Now we're going to have to go through this indefinitely.
1: He's talking about TikTok and how famous he is. He's more famous than Taylor Swift. Jeez. And he's going to the NATO and scolds everybody in front of the General Secretary.
0: And did you see the meeting had with the Turkish president?
1: Yeah, and like they were like, you know,
0: they're apparently really good friends.
1: Exactly, best of buddies, like they're going on
0: they
1: now.
0: Didn't, but at one point they weren't even looking at each other. They were just, for the first 5 minutes of that interview, they were just there. Maybe they don't speak each other's languages. Obviously, Donald Trump is not going to speak Turkish. Mm. But
1: he was talking in English, right?
0: He said Donald Trump was in English, but Erdogan, whatever the guy's name is, he was basically talking in Turkish, and I think it was being translated for the president. But the first 5 minutes of that interaction, they were both not very cordial. I mean, like, if you know, you're a world leader, diplomacy takes stage. You know, even if you don't like the person, you'd still, you know, smile and be like, absolutely, or whatever the heck it is. It didn't seem like that at all with this. But turns out they're really good friends, and they're the best of buds. And because of Donald Trump, again, he's saying that because of him, Turkey didn't support Iran, the Turkey didn't support Israel, or something along those lines. Again, Donald Trump trying to take the thunder away from everybody else in the scene. And now President Donald Trump dug his latest line of attack out of the dustbin of history, if you will, with the midterm elections approaching, calling his opponents communists. So he's going down that avenue, trying to bolster up some support for himself and his party. So either which way, it's, you know, all good, as long as we here in Sri Lanka and people around the world that have nothing to do with these conflicts, as long as we're not affected in the way that we got affected, we'll be happy. But sadly, it's not the case. If this war continues, there's going to be more doom and gloom for not just us, but everybody in the world. So, yeah, sad.
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0: Don't forget about the official launch of the Wilson Blade V10 here in Sri Lanka. Happens on the 18th of July 2026 at the SLTA premises. The Wilson Blade V10 is the biggest launch of this kind ever to happen in Sri Lanka. As you know, Wilson Sri Lanka has been doing a lot of great things, bringing us original gear from the world around us to us Lankans, and it's a big deal to have an international brand operating out of Sri Lanka. You can go check out the Wilson Sri Lanka store at One Golf Ace Mall, and you can also be at this Wilson Blade V10 event, the launch of the Wilson Blade V10 event happening on the 18th of July, by getting in touch with us right now and typing in the word tennis. If you want to be one of the 50 invitees for this event, the launch of the Wilson Blade V10, all you have to do right now is text us with the word tennis and send it to 0785-969-969. Three lucky winners from Kiss Mornings will be chosen on the 15th of July, and those three lucky winners will be joining 47 others to be a part of this launch. And at the launch, there's something called the 1-Point Grand Slam Challenge, and this is open to everyone. There's no need for you to be a professional tennis player. Participants can test their skills in the 1-Point Grand Slam Challenge and win themselves 100,000 rupees in a gift voucher, in the form of a gift voucher to be used at Wilson. So you can get yourself the V10 or maybe a different record, or like unlimited amount of balls for 100,000. Imagine the amount of balls you can get for that. So yeah, it's all happening once again on the 18th of July. You can be there if you send in a message right now with the word tennis. If you want to be there, send it in 0785-969-969.
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0: And don't forget, apart from the super awesome GI, glycemic index, very low GI rice variants from CIC Golden Crop, they also have the speciality range, the red suduru, the sudu suduru, the white basmati, and the fragrant blend, red and white basmati blend. I like that. Then you got the traditional range, suadel, right? Kalu hinati. Hey, Chris, you need to help out with this.
1: Yeah,
0: and
1: right.
0: The final one, the Kurulu Tuda.
1: Kurulu Tuda. Yes.
0: Those are the traditional variants. And if you're wondering, what is the glycemic index? I'm 15. I don't need to worry about sugar. Well, when you're about 10 years older, you will worry about the glycemic index and what you're ingesting, because the GI

0: glycemic index related foods, and a fast spike is what you get when you have, well, obviously all the normal no-nos for people that worry about this: white rice, white bread, sugary cereal, soft drinks, pastries, junk food, all high in GI. Lentils, nuts, vegetables, whole grains, CIC, healthy range, for example, all good for you, because that's got a low glycemic index. So think about it. 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
1: Mm-hmm. Now, Mark, there is a term in Sinhala.
0: Yes.
1: Ashdeka vage surakinnam.
0: Wow.
1: You know,
0: protect.
1: I'll protect you like my eyes.
0: My, that's a heavy duty promise.
1: Ashdeka vage surakinnam. And that's because, you know, your eyes is not a joke.
0: Yep.
1: Right? You need to have the right, even if you are concerned about your eyes and you think something is wrong, you're getting all these headaches and things like that, if you don't go to a place where they have proper people to check your eyes, to diagnose what is wrong,
0: right?
1: You have the right equipment, you know, this is where you're going to fall in trouble. You get the wrong prescription and your eyesight will from bad to worse.
0: Absolutely.
1: Right? 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
0: Absolutely. 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
0: Absolutely. And don't forget, you can also enjoy life a little fuller and a little more happy. happening at the most sought after address in the city of Colombo. 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How would a one bedroom, two bedroom, or three bedroom apartment in the heart of Port City sound to you? The Central Park Boulevard, Port City Colombo, is what I'm talking about. 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
1: Now, if you are a family with, you know, at least two or three children, and do you do the uniform ironing every single day?
0: Oh my goodness!
1: On a weekly basis,
0: that's crazy.
1: I mean, having a spare iron
0: would be lovely.
1: Would be lovely, because you never know when the thing will, you know, there'll be little, you know, black, you know, all that sludge collecting, and then you don't know how to, you know, clean it. Having an iron, a spare iron at home, is a wonderful thing. In case something happens and, you know, your clothes are not ironed, what are you going to do?
0: You need to go.
1: Who are you going to call?
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0: Yeah, that's calling on me right here on Kiss Mornings. Got a million text messages over here. Hey, good morning, brothers. Have you used steam irons? Yes, both of us have used steam irons. Mm. I was asking you about the steam iron because you said something about sludge or some kind of mark that is left. So, I think that person that was tuned in also got a little confused, wondering what kind of steam iron you were using to have things like that appearing on the clothes. Yeah. Start a giveaway from Barista Bro is what Brother Anthony says on the text line. That's not a bad idea. I have to talk obviously to the people behind the scenes at Barista and see if we can sort something like that out. Nadija, as always, hey, good morning, Chris, Hemantha, and all the listeners. And of course, Marky Mark, happy Thursday. Say, stay safe, everyone, is what she says. Roshan Jude is listening. Hey, good morning, dear friends. Have an awesome day ahead. I think Mark is in his 40s now and he's having vision problems. 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
0: 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Nugego to Rajagiri, Vattala, Kandy, Kurunagala, Gaul, Ratnapura, of course, Jaffna, Anuradhapura, Matra, Gampaha, and Kiribatgoda too. 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
0: Also, let's not forget the awesome sailing experiences that await. If by any chance you have done any of these types of things, that's awesome. If you haven't, you might want to think about the Trincomalee Whale Watching Cruise. There was a message here. Let's see if we can find that. It basically said, here it is. Michelle says, I went whale watching, but saw no whale, sadly, just dolphins. Well, at least you saw something, Michelle. But maybe in the next... I'm just saying.
1: That happened to me also, Michelle.
0: Yeah.
1: We went on this particular tour and it's your luck. The animals are not going to be waiting until you come to say hi and bye.
0: Yeah.
1: So that's your luck.
0: At least I
1: saw the dolphins.
0: You saw it.
1: Was a good thing, yeah.
0: So yeah, double your chances of seeing these whales by going for the second time, Michelle, and make sure you do it with Sail Lanka. The Trincomalee Whale Watching Cruise is what I'm talking about, one of Sri Lanka's most memorable marine wildlife experiences. Opportunities to witness whales in their natural habitat, ethical and responsible whale watching practices, 7-hour experience with breakfast and lunch on board, water activities including swimming, paddleboarding, and snorkeling to professional crew that's standing on deck ensuring comfort and safety. And of course, they depart from Dutch Bay Trinco. Give Sail Lanka a call today to find out what you need to do to get on board. 071-440-5000.
1: And one of these days, I will also have to visit DSL, because I've been telling you, that there's something, some vibration coming from my AC unit.
0: You kind of did mention something.
1: Yeah. So I was, the diagnosis is that some racers have gone and, the...
0: Could also be a belt.
1: Yeah. So belt, everything goes with it. So there we go. I have to make a visit to the wonderful people at DSL and get that thing sorted out.
0: You can. It's not difficult. Mm-hmm. Let us know what exactly your model is, and I will send it to our friends at DSL and see if we can do something. Yeah. A lot of Lankans also realizing that the Yuasa battery is something that they need for their, hybrid vehicles, if at all. Sri Lanka's leading Japanese automotive battery brand, Yuasa, is also here in Sri Lanka thanks to Douglas & Sons Private Limited, the sole authorized distributor of the Yuasa battery in Sri Lanka, manufactured in Japan with world-class quality and engineering. The only Japanese manufactured battery available in Sri Lanka. Did you know this? I bet you didn't. Well, now you do. Trusted as an original equipment battery by leading Japanese vehicle manufacturers, including Toyota and Honda, and many of the Aquas, the Priuses, the Corollas, the Axios, all of them come equipped with the valve-regulated lead-acid battery, which is known as the Yuasa VRLA battery, providing dependable performance while minimizing gas emissions for a cleaner cabin environment. That's what we all want. So just number one, remember that the Yuasa battery is in Sri Lanka thanks to Douglas & Sons Private Limited. Also remember that customers in and around Colombo can visit the DSL battery zone for battery inspection and testing, expert battery advice, battery replacement and installation, professional after-sales service and technical support. And the battery zone is also committed to providing comprehensive battery solutions to ensure maximum vehicle performance and customer satisfaction. So get in touch with Douglas & Sons Private Limited, because they are celebrating their 40th year in existence, and man, are they doing it with a bang. Congratulations to the entire team behind the scenes, and we'll obviously continue talking about the awesomeness of Douglas & Sons, operating in 5 key business sectors: auto parts and energy, tires, toys and apparel too. That's the story in a nutshell.
1: Got to say hi to our wonderful listeners joining us on Facebook as well. Judy Costa saying hi to Stefan, Jackie, Christina, Princess Rachel, Jason, Kiara and baby Rihanna. We got Lakshan, we got Elvis Schoolmayer, Sandhya Samarasinghe, Sharmila, good morning to all of you. And Ungi is asking if you know the longest word in the English alphabet.
0: The longest word in the English alphabet. Okay, now these quizzes are getting interesting, because the listeners also want to get involved in the quiz.
1: this is a hypothetical one. I don't know whether
0: it's... I'm going to think about this, but before I start thinking about this, I also wanted to share this information. So after you quizzed me this morning, there was a million text messages with answers to the questions.
1: Really? We should do that from tomorrow.
0: Whatever I can answer, the answers are going to come in here, so I'll see it and then I can answer it and make it sound like it was me. So that's the plan. Anyways, what were you asking us to
1: do? No. Hari.
0: Ungi was asking about the longest word in the English.
1: Yeah, Mary Poppins.
0: No way.
1: No, it's in Mary Poppins.
0: It's in the movie?
1: Yeah.
0: Oh, no. Expialidocious. Yeah. That fragilistic expialidocious. That one.
1: Supercalifragilistic expialidocious. Oh, when you hear it, it's kind of atrocious. What you do with everything will come to you. Supercalifragilistic expialidocious.
0: Wow. Surprised you could. 2020 could say all that. 2025. You sound like you were made in 2025. Not bad, Chris. Not bad. But it's got to be a real word, because that is not a real word.
1: Real word.
0: So that's the thing.
1: Yeah.
0: I think the longest word in the English language that is real is, we'll have to Google it, because I'm not sure. I don't need to Google this information though. What the glycemic index is and how white rice, white bread, sugary cereal, soft drinks, pastries and junk food can do to the body, and how quickly that can transform into sugar. And I also know what the low glycemic index can do. And when you consume lentils, nuts, vegetables, whole grains or the CIC healthy range, then you have a different thing altogether happening in your body, and that is a good thing that's happening. CIC Golden Crop Rice is here and available at all of the supermarkets island-wide. You can pick up whatever preferred healthy rice option that you are looking for by visiting any supermarket island-wide. And of course, the CIC Freshies outlet as well. If you got any questions whatsoever, you can hit us up on our text line 0785-969-969. We'll be more than happy to share the details. But I can tell you, fragrant red, whole grain red, of course, the white slender parboiled rice and the Ceylon purple rice variants are the healthy range of CIC products available at all of the supermarkets I mentioned. So go get it. That's the bottom line. And one more big thank you to our friends at District 25. As you know, something huge is happening in the very near future. It is, of course, the... I think you took that piece of paper that I had there, Chris. It is the launch of the V10 racket. And the story is on the 18th of July, the Wilson Blade V10 is going to be launched at the SLTA premises. And only 50 people are going to be invited for the opening. So this is a big event because three lucky winners will be chosen right here on Kiss Morning. So 47 folk that are friends at Wilson and everyone connected to this launch will be inviting, and three lucky guests will be from our end for this event, and everyone can take part in the 1 point Grand Slam challenge that is on and win themselves a 100,000 rupee gift voucher from Wilson, which you can obviously use to maybe buy the V10 or buy anything else Wilson related. And don't forget, from the 18th of July onwards, you can go to the Wilson Sri Lanka showroom at level 11 Golf Ace Mall and pick up the Wilson Blade V10 for yourself. If you want to win the 100,000 rupee gift voucher, then you need to be a part of the event, and the only way you can do that is to either get invited or take part with us and send in the message tennis right now on 0785-969-969.
1: And before we go, a big thank you to all our sponsors of the Kiss Mornings. We've got Crocodile, Homelands, Barista, LB Finance, Damro, SLIC, Vision Care, Popeyes, Sri Lanka, Euromotors, CIC, District 25, DSL, and of course, once again, Crocodile for Destination Animation as well.
0: Yeah, we have to take a mini pause at 10:15. We're going to be back with our goodbyes.
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0: All right, that's a wrap on KISS Mornings at 10:22. Thanks to you, Chris, and that quiz. We have gone 22 minutes over the allocated time. So salaries are getting deducted.
1: So I am the bere weather.
0: You are. And you know it. All right. So a big thank you to Crocodile once again, Homelands and the Homelands Group of Companies, Barista, LD Finance, Dumro, Sri Lanka Insurance Corporation, Vision Care, Papa. 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We are now officially done on a Thursday. We'll be back again tomorrow. Till then, be safe and keep listening to Kiss.
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Okay, that was Loving On Me, Jack Harlow. Oh my goodness, can he rap? Anyway, it's Thursday, one day to go, folks. This is Kiss Connect on Kiss 969. I'm Cassie, hanging out with you until 1 o'clock. If Thursday has you staring at your inbox, wondering who created spreadsheets and why, don't worry, we've got the perfect cure. 3 hours of the biggest hits, your favorite throwbacks, and most importantly, the songs you choose. 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Why not? WhatsApp us right now on 0785-969-969. Don't wait for someone else to request your favorite song because they probably won't. Humans are wonderfully unreliable like that. Just take me for an example. Mwahaha. Let's get Thursday moving. 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
1: Real quick, guys, just to make sure no student is caught halfway up the stairs to a great future. 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I'm getting blind in my old age. 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Once again, for Kandy... 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And for Kandy, 0766-788-788. That is APIT, Inspire Love for Learning. And I'll get some new glasses. Coming up next is Shawn Mendes, If I Can't Have You, right here on Kiss 969.

0: song is pretty self-explanatory. The main lyric is everything means nothing if I can't have you, which is a little dramatic. But I guess, you know, when you're really stuck on someone, sometimes it feels like that. I have so many songs, and this one is just one that felt so exciting, and I'm back on tour, and I just wanted to give something for people to dance to and just have fun and listening to in the summer, and I feel like this is the song for that.
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0: Hot Don't Lie, Coi Leray. Now that is quite the moving tune, definitely a unique vibe. Now here's a fun Thursday thought. Studies have found people are often most productive after finishing one tiny task. I like to think of it that way, you know, keep a tiny task as the next one and a whole lot of stuff gets done. It doesn't have to be anything huge, replying to one email, organizing your desk, finally throwing away that one coffee cup that somehow became office furniture. And everybody just stopped noticing. Once you get one thing done, the rest of the day suddenly feels a lot less impossible. Now, while we're ticking off things from your list, don't forget one very important job, sending us your request. Whether your whole office wants a lunchtime anthem, you're driving between meetings, or you just need a song to survive just one more day before the golden one, we've got you covered. Send your requests, birthday wishes, dedications, and shout out to 0785-969-969 because Kiss Connect is powered by your messages. A huge birthday, a shout out going out to Nadisha Pereira, by the way. 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Hope your day is packed with good food, great company, plenty of laughter, and natural. Your favorite songs on Kiss 969. Have an amazing celebration. Keep those WhatsApps coming to 0785-969-969. Back to the music, we dive.
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the kind of beat that teases the Friday that's just around the corner. Oh yeah. Now, quick challenge for everyone listening at work today. Don't check the clock for the next 10 minutes. Seriously. Time somehow moves way faster when you're not staring at it every 30 seconds waiting for lunch. Believe me, I understand. Strange little trick the brain plays. Conveniently, music helps too, and that's where we come in. Fill today's soundtrack with songs you actually want to hear. 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Ain't he sweet? What's up, everything? It's 0785-969-969 because this is Kiss Connect, your request show on Kiss 969. 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Also, a massive happy birthday to Shanika Fernando. Happy birthday, wishing you an incredible year ahead filled with success, happiness, and lots of reasons to celebrate. We hope today is your best birthday yet. More of your requests are coming up next only on KISS 969. Let's go.

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Closer. What a song. One of the biggest Afrobeats hits to break onto the global scene in the 2020s. And it still sounds just as good. This is Kiss Connect on Kiss 969. All right, guys. Now, they say the smallest gestures are usually the ones people remember the most. A favorite song sent to a friend, a birthday message that catches someone by surprise, even a simple, I'm thinking of you, can completely change someone's day. That's exactly what Kiss Connect is about. So keep your requests, birthday dedications, and shout-outs coming to 0785-969-969. Always welcome. You never know whose day you're about to make a whole lot brighter. Well, while we're talking about exciting new chapters, if you're thinking about what comes after your O-levels or A-levels, Epic could be the perfect place to start yours. With foundation programs, degree pathways in business, engineering, IT, and so much more, Epic offers opportunities designed to help you build the future you're aiming for. So whether you're planning to study in Colombo or Kandy, there's a pathway waiting for you. So to find out more, you can call them up at 0773-577-877 for the Colombo campus or 0765-788-788 for the Kandy campus. Epic, inspire love for learning. Right back to the hits we dive. 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

0: Ooh, wish I could start singing along. That was Without You at the Miley Cyrus collaboration, by the way. It gave an already massive hit a fresh new twist. Running through the final hour now, you're hanging out with Cassie, and this is Kiss Connect on Kiss 969. And if you just joined us right now, welcome aboard. Thirsty is officially in full swing, guys. Emails are multiplying faster than anyone can answer them. Someone's already asking who's ordering lunch, and we're here to make the next star a whole lot better. Remember, this is your request show. You choose the music and you send the birthday wishes, the office shout-outs, the dedications. We'll keep the good vibes rolling all morning long. So don't just listen. Be a part of the show. WhatsApp your request right now to 0785-969-969. Whether it's a song to wake up the office, something for your drive, or a birthday surprise for somebody special, send it in because we'd love to hear from you. Let's keep the thirsty moving with more of the biggest hits only on Kiss 969.
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1: A classic transform that was a Macarena, Tiger's version, my personal favorite. 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Every office has that one person who somehow knows everything. You need a phone charger, they've got one. You're looking for a stapler, they know exactly where it is. Someone's birthday, they've already organized the cake before anyone else remembered. 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Speaking of heroes, today could be your chance to make someone smile. 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WhatsApp us now on 0785-969-969. And a huge happy birthday to Asha and Silva. Hope your day is packed with surprises, plenty of laughter, amazing food, and your favorite music from start to finish. Have a fantastic celebration from all of us here at Kiss 969. And keep those requests coming. We've got loads more music on the way. Right back to the music.
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Jax Jones, Tequila, and that's a wrap, guys. We'll be seeing you tomorrow on the flip side. Thank you for joining me here on Kiss Connect. Your shout-outs, your birthday dedications, and your song requests, you kept me accompanied. Anyway, I'll be seeing you tomorrow and next day. Sunny side up. 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
11: With who?
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0: Alrighty, welcome or welcome back to the show. Well, it's your boy Jay. Gonna keep you company all the way till 5 p.m. And here, Cameron decided not to go, but that was an emergency. But then again, well, I'm gonna keep you company all the way till 5 p.m. right here on the Kiss Pickup. And also, don't forget, we are giving away a cake. Yeah, for free, for free, for free. Anything for free, come take it and go. Yeah, but no, it's not like that. You gotta, you know, stay in the competition on how you're gonna win this. Is basically, we'll be playing you a clip, and all you gotta do is listen to it carefully. Find out exactly what theme is that, who the character is, you know, identify that, and you know you can stand a chance to walk away with that amazing cake worth 10,000 rupees courtesy of A&M Cupcakes. That's right, yeah, it's worth 10,000 rupees. And don't forget, it's not only the cake, they have some amazing deals going around the corner. I mean, if you walk by to A&M Cupcakes, like, you know, in the places where they're located at, I miss Cameron at that point, you know, talking about the locations. But what you get is between 8 a.m. and 11 a.m., you get a 30% off. That's right, they got the coffee fakes, now getting cupcakes, and you name it, they actually got it. It's amazing. So that's A&M Cupcakes. Being a part of the show, make sure to log on to www.anmcupcakes.lk to find out more and more information about that. Right about now, it's time to hit on with more hits right here on Kiss 969. It's your boy Jake, checking your time. It is 2:16 on the dot.
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4: Alrighty, righty, welcome or welcome back to the show. Well, it's the KISS Pickup and it's your boy Jake giving you company all the way till 5. Yeah, like I mentioned earlier, we're going to play you a clip. I couldn't play it. Technical issues as always. So I think Cameron Briss broke the keyboard. I'm going to blame it on you, brother. Anyways, well, are you guys ready to listen to the clip and you know what, stand a chance to walk away with an amazing cake? What? 10,000 rupees courtesy of A&M Cupcakes. That's exactly what I was supposed to say. Yeah, so this is what you gotta listen to carefully and identify who this character. Well, it's going to be another voice clip. It's going to be a character. So all you have to do is listen to it carefully and it's not that long. So tell us exactly who this character is.
5: Bear his life, and I will give you the stone.
4: Okay, I'm going to play that again because I don't think you heard that properly.
5: Bear his life.
4: Yeah.
5: Spare his life, and I will give you the stone.
4: All right, I'm pretty sure everyone knows exactly who this character is. Well, he's indeed one person who everyone knows. With the cape, yeah, everyone knows him. So if you know the answers, all you got to do is drop your answers to 0785-969-969 and walk away with that cake. Be a part of the competition and, you know, stand a chance to win that amazing cake courtesy of A&M Cupcakes. That's right. So, meantime, just to remind you about A&M Cupcakes as well. Well, A&M Cupcakes is located in Kalpiti, Havelock, Palavatta. And if you've got any information, like you want to find out more information, you can call them on 0788-552-552 or visit anmcupcakes.com for more and more information. Like I mentioned, they got the happy hours happening every single day. I mean, Monday to Friday, 8 a.m. to 11 a.m. with a massive 30% off. That's right. Like, you know, coffee fix, cupcakes, they got it all. So make sure to drop by to those locations and feel free to find out exactly what they got in store. And also got to remind you about Colombo Code, who's actually been a part of the show. Just remind you, well, as you know, weekend is around the corner and all those things. So they got some amazing deals. They got the executive lunch happening, not forgetting ladies night, which is going to be the last Thursday of every month, not forgetting the sunset spritz. BYOB Sundays, yeah, the weekend is almost here. High teas, events, you know, and the decoration with high tea as well. So drop by to Colombo Court anytime, find out more information from them as well. You can call them on 7733-4326 and get all the information. Since tomorrow is Friday, I mean, they got the happy hours happening as well. So for the happy hours, well, you get something really, really cool.

pool as well. So drop by to Kalamba Court anytime and find out all the information you need. Right about now, I'm going to leave you this track, something courtesy of Miyagi. I'm pretty sure you're going to love this one. This was definitely a favorite of mine as well. I'm losing my breath. I don't know why. Something called I Got Love right here on Kiss 969. This is the Kiss Pickup and it's your boy Jake. All the way till 5 p.m.

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0: All right.
1: Oh, my bad. Well, that always happens. Not always happens. It happens. Once in a way. Well, yeah, that was technical issues. Anyways, welcome back to the show. Well, it's your boy, Jake, keeping you company all the way till 5 p.m. And we are definitely having the competition running on over and over again. Looks like everyone is actually getting the answer. Some are not. But you know what? I'm going to play this clip again because the clip is pretty short and yeah, it's going to be kind of difficult to identify, but here you go. I'm going to do it one more time.
2: Spare his life and I will give you the stone.
1: Okay, let me do that one more time. So listen to it very, very carefully.
2: Spare his life and I will give you the stone.
1: So, yeah, I'm pretty sure you must be knowing the character, and yeah, he's the Cape, and he's most of the time in, like, you know, superhero movies. So, if you know the answers, make sure to drop your answers on 0785-969-969 and stand a chance to walk away with that amazing cake worth 10,000 rupees courtesy of A&M Cupcakes. That's right, so they're definitely giving away for free Monday to Friday, 2 to 5 p.m. So, big love going out to A&M for doing this, making it possible and making sure that, you know, everyone is actually happy with the delicious cake. Everyone tried it. It's amazing. And don't forget, it's not only about giving away the cake. A&M got some amazing coffee fixes, not forgetting cupcakes and some delicious stuff in their locations. I'm talking about Kalpiti, Havelock and Palavatta as well. 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That's right. So a massive 30% off from Monday to Friday, 8 a.m. to 11 a.m. So drop by if you're actually on your way to work. That's the best place to be because you're breakfast is sorted. Call them on 07-07-88-552-552 or visit anmcupcakes.com to place your orders or, you know, find out more information about A&M Cupcakes. And also gotta remind you that if you're looking to kickstart your higher studies, let's say after your O-levels or A-levels, all you got to do is discover your next step with APIT from foundation programs to degrees in business, engineering, IT, psychology, AI. Well, they got plenty of foundation programs and the best pathway to fit your ambition as well. So make sure to call them on 0773-577-877. That's going to be Colombo, and 0765-788-788 for Candyville. I'm actually getting the wrong side of Cameron, getting the wrong numbers. Cameron, you to be blamed. Like I mentioned, well, two numbers are included. That is actually because they're located in Colombo and Kandy as well. So you are definitely covered from both sides. So state-of-the-art facilities, best lecturing panel in Sri Lanka, quality standards, focuses on maintaining higher standards in teaching, learning, and assessments to match international levels. That is APIT, inspiring love for learning. Also, we got Colombo Code. We'll mention every single thing in detail about that. But I hope you go, no. Everyone is getting the answer wrong. Nope, that's not the answer. Okay, I'm going to play that clip again. It's going to be very, very difficult. Ah, Cameron, this is exactly what you got to do. So here you go. I'm going to play it one more time.
2: Spare his life and I will give you the stone.
1: Well, that voice is actually common. Everyone knows he's with the superpowers and all the things. Like, you know, he can go from dimension to dimensions, places to places. He can literally, you know, spin the world. Not the world, but, you know, yeah, he's something like Superman. But no, I'm going to give you that hint. Also, it's not Superman. So if you know the answers, drop your answers to 0785-969-969. Big love. Good night to everyone at Classic. As always, enjoy the music. And big highs. Good night to Bobby as well. Miss you loads. Anyways, do stick around. On the other side, we got a little bit of, let me see, Ed Sheeran. Yeah, Ed Sheeran, not forgetting the Black Eyed Peas. We're taking you back in time as well. And Imagine Dragons, so you name it, we got it. We got the best playlist as always. Checking your time, it is 3:20 on the dot.
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0: back to 2019 and Ritmo, the Black Eyed Peas, you get to be cheap on me. Ritmo, right here on Kiss 969. How's it going? Very, very good evening if you just tuned in. Well, it's your boy Jack. And on the Kiss Pickup in T-Bell, Cameron is missing as always. Not as always. Well, emergency wise, yeah. He'll be back again tomorrow. Anyways, hope you guys are having an amazing time. Enjoying the music. Like I said, we got some amazing tunes on the other side. Swedish House Mafia, well, again, plenty. A lot of it. So make sure to stay stuck, stay put, and don't even think of touching those eyes, because we got some music to burn your speakers down. No, it's not going to matter, but yeah, amazing tunes. So big love going out to the good people like Kanamba Court, like we mentioned always, where Kanamba Court is the place to be, because they got something daily, happening daily. I'm talking about Sundays and then the weekdays, then last Saturday of every month. And yeah, it's pretty much a happening place right now in the town, the talk of the town. So we're talking about Fridays. Let's talk about the weekend. Well, Fridays, this is going to be happening almost every single day. So when the day ends, let's say you're having a bad day and all those things, you can always unwind at Cloud Cafe and Bar, and you know, you can have yourself an amazing time. 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That's the word. Yeah, apply. That is Kanamba Court being a part of the show. And hey, don't forget, the competition is on. Still on. Still on. We still got time to select and winner. Two's gonna be walking away with that amazing cake courtesy of A&M Cupcakes. Yeah, you know what I'm talking about. We'll be playing a clip, and almost no, everyone is actually getting it. So I'm gonna play it only once. No, I'm just kidding. I'm gonna play it again. All you're gonna do is identify who this character is and mention your answer on 0785-969-969, and let us know who the character is, and you can stand a chance to, you know, be a part of the competition and let Kamala do the magic for it. So you guys ready to listen to the clip again? Here you go.
1: Spare his life, and I will give you the stone.
0: Okay, let me do that one more time.
1: Spare his life, and I will give you the stone.
0: I got no idea which stone, but then again, yeah, spare his life. But yeah, you know the character. Everyone is getting it right now. So make sure to drop your answers on 0785-969-969 and stand a chance to walk away with that cake worth 10,000 rupees courtesy of A&M Cupcakes. They're located at, Kalpini, Havelock and Palo Alto. So make sure to check out their website as well, which is anmcupcakes.com, or call 0788-552-552 to find out more information about that. And don't forget, every day from Monday to Friday, they got the happy hours happening in those locations from 8 a.m. to 8 a.m. to 11 a.m. 30% off. I'm going to take it down slow. Mm-hmm. That is A&M giving you the best coffee fix and not forgetting cupcakes in town with all the cakes, delicious cakes. So make sure to drop by to those locations and enjoy every single bit of it. That is A&M being a part of the show. And we got Epic as well. We'll talk about that in a couple of seconds, couple of minutes rather. And time to move on with more great hits. Do stick around. Enjoy the rest of the show.
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0: There you go, the songs are all Jeff loves to give it wrong. I'm giving you Cumbia El Paso. Right, you're on Kiss 96.9. And it's your boy Jake all the way till 5. Yeah, the final stretch indeed. Welcome and welcome back to the show, and a good afternoon. And don't forget, this is the Kiss Pickup, and we're giving away things for free. Not things, but cakes for free. Yeah, cake every single day, every weekday, 2 to 5. That's exactly what we do. So make sure to be a part of the show. Hit me up for all those dedications as well. Big cars going on to Rachel, who's all the way in Bandarilla. Great having you on board. And also everyone at Hamas. As always, enjoy the music. And hey, don't forget that we got Epic on board as well. Just to remind you about that. Well, if you guys are, you know, confused on what you want to do in your future, or maybe you want to kickstart your higher studies after your O-levels or A-levels, well, if you're right after that, well, discover your next step with APIT. That's right, from foundation programs to degrees like in business, engineering, IT, psychology, and AI. You name it, they actually got it. So APIT offers the pathways that fits your ambition, whether you're going to aim it, like, you know, maybe in Colombo or Kandy. They still got you covered. All you got to do is call them on 0773-577-877. That is going to be Colombo, and 0765-788-788. That's going to be Kandy. State-of-the-art facilities, best lecturing panel in Sri Lanka, and quality standards. Well, definitely that indeed. So APIT, that is inspiring love for learning. Like we mentioned earlier, we're giving away a free cake. This is what you gotta do. You gotta basically listen to us properly, very clearly, and let us know exactly who this character is, because that's the competition all about. That's how you're gonna win. So listen to this audio clip which we'll be playing and identify who this character is from which movie. I mean, you don't have to say the movie, but the character. Yeah, if you know the character, drop your answers to 0785-969-969. So I'm going to play that for you right now. All you have to do is listen to it very, very carefully.
1: Spare his life, and I will give you the stone.
0: Once again.
1: Spare his life, and I will give you the stone.
0: All right. So, well, so far, we got like almost 80% of the people, actually, all listeners, 80%, they're getting it right. Wow. Okay. So this is going to be a very tough game today. Kamala is going to have a hard time, selecting a winner. But then again, we still got time. So the lines are open. All you got to do is drop your answers to 0785-969-969 and stand a chance to walk away with that cake, courtesy of A&M Cupcakes. Yeah, they're located in Kalvini, Havelock, and Palavata as well. So if you want to get more information about them, you can call them on 0788-552-552 or visit anmcupcakes.com for more and more information, because they got every single thing on their website as well. So if you got your private parties, your birthday parties for your kids, you know, anyone, they got you covered, because they can definitely take like large quantities, orders and all those things, and it's delicious. And they are, when it comes to like, you know, on time, they're punctual. Everything is served on time. So make sure to check them out as well. A&M Cupcakes, they have their best coffee fix. And don't forget, they got the happy hours from 8 to 11 a.m. every weekday with a massive 30% off on the beverages that they actually got in store. So great having A&M on board. And we got Colombo Court. So we'll mention that in a couple of minutes. Right about now, it's time to move on with more great stuff. Do keep it Kiss and don't go anywhere. Change your time. It is 4:18 on the dot.
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0: Sonic and Sinatra giving you Waiting for Love on Radio and Kiss 969. How's it going? Well, it's time for me to bounce out of the studios. Hope you guys actually enjoyed the music. Not forgetting the competition. Well, thank you so much for being a part of the show, for all those shout outs, your dedications. A couple of requests, and not forgetting for the competition as well, for all the answers. Well, yeah, we got plenty of answers. Yep, you know, you got it right as well. So we're going to hand it over to Kamala to do the magic, to do the wonders, to select the winner to walk away with this cake courtesy of A&M Cupcakes worth 10,000 rupees. So I'm going to play the clip once again and let you know who exactly that character is.
1: Spare his life and I will give you the stone.
0: Yep, you got it right. It's actually Doctor Strange. So congratulations to everyone who participated. Well, congratulations for the competition. 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And we'll call you if you have been selected. And you can come collect this cake courtesy of A&M Cupcakes worth 10,000 rupees. 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Big thanks going on to you for being a part of the show, and lots of love going on to App8 for being a part, not forgetting Colombo Court as well. I'm gonna leave ways with our boy, Uncle Jim, to keep you company all the way till 8 p.m. on the Kids Overdrive. Hill is definitely going to make your drive even more happier. 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That's Uncle Jim's job, to keep you happy. Anyways, thank you so much for being a part of the show. My name is Jake. I'll see you again tomorrow, same time, same place. You have yourself an amazing day ahead. And till then, adios amigos.
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1: Hello and welcome to the Kiss Overdrive. I is Jem. It's 5:04. It's Thursday, the 9th of July. A very, very good evening. Thank you for tuning in. If you are texting in for the first time, it's 0785-969-969 on the telephone. That's our WhatsApp line. And please do tell us where the traffic is at. Okay? So, there's all sorts of fun stuffs coming up on the show. There's no Cameron today because I think he's having some sort of mental breakdown day. So, I think he's having a mental health day, if there is such a thing, because I don't know. He just looks like that, like he needs a mental health day. So no football update in that in too much detail, but I'll do the best I can. Okay, that's coming up in just a minute or two. Then we're going to be guessing the grunt. The prank's going to be up as well. So keep listening. All sorts of fun stuff on the show. Auntie Dee should be back by tomorrow. And today, since it is Thursday, and since Auntie Dee is coming back tomorrow, this means that there might be the end of the horror hour as a result. So, if you have any kind of horror stories, like, you know, actual horror stories, okay? You have to have, like, seen a ghost, actually, or you have to have had some sort of poltergeist activity in your life, that if it's a true story, that's what we need to hear, okay? Send it in. 0785-969-969. You can even do a WhatsApp and then just make sure that you're not swearing in the WhatsApp, because then I'll have to edit it out and then it'll take forever, okay? So, horror hour, yes, maybe. Maybe. That's a definite maybe. But the prank's up, and then we're guessing grunts as well. 5:05 is the time. Nice. Just getting a little organized over here. Thank you for tuning in. What an awesome day it has been today, okay? It has been a superb day. He's made another gaffe as well, the young Donald Trump. Let's take a listen to that as well, all coming up on the show. Thanks for tuning in. Don't forget our numbers. It is 0785-969-969. Tiesto.

Tiesto and Red Lights right here on the Kiss Overdrive. A very, very good evening. Thank you for tuning in. That's terrible advice, by the way. Please don't run red lights, because I'll tell you why. Not like this is what Tiesto is saying. The Ministry of Transport and Highways has announced plans to expand the mobile drug testing program nationwide, and this is to strengthen public transport safety. Chairman of the National Transport Medical Institute, he revealed that since its launch last November, 5,242 drivers and conductors in the Western province have been tested, and with 239 confirmed drug users referred for legal action. He said the program will be doubled in scale and extended beyond the Western and beyond the Western province before the end of the year. So, heads up, by the way, there was this story about a government-issued drug testing kit. I thought a government-issued drug testing kit would be the best thing to get. I would be testing all of my co-workers. I'll test each and every one of you who walk into the studio. Best. Must get it.

0: Martin Garrix featuring Bon. Dreaming is the name of that. I love the way Bon introduces himself. Bon. Just Bon. 5:15 is the time right now. Did you miss this? If you didn't miss this, here it is. Unbelievable. He's made another gaffe.
1: 100, I told the story yesterday, we had 111 missiles shot by the Islamic Republic of Japan. They were shot at the aircraft carrier.
0: Did you miss that?
1: 100, I told the story yesterday, we had 111 missiles shot by the Islamic Republic of Japan. They were shot at the aircraft carrier.
0: That was a spub.
1: Islamic Republic of Japan.
0: Thank you. It's 5:15.
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2: Highland, Highland, he's the one place from Manchester. Okay, that's all I know of the song. All right, the quarterfinals are taking place tonight itself, so you're not going to miss out on any of this action if you have the SLT Pure Mobile app. Here's what the whole world is watching. France versus Morocco is the game. So, what's happening this evening? Ah, yes, it's a veritable football team versus football team. I don't know. But tomorrow it's France versus Morocco at 01:30. That's at 1:30 a.m. Sri Lankan time. 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

0: And I have a little game, all Wimbledon themed, and it's all got to do with the tennis. Can you guess whose grunt this is? Send it in if you can. It's 0785-969-969. Take a listen.
1: Come on.
0: Ooh. Whose iconic...
1: Come on.
0: Is it? Send it in. 0785-969-969. It's very easy. It's like super easy. It's like the first female tennis player that comes into your mind. It's her.
1: Come on.
0: Okay. Empty.

0: Ava Max and Freaking Me Out. This is the Kiss Overdrive. Ava Max's full name is Ava Max.
1: Imum occupancy.
0: 150. Sorry. It was like that. I've been watching Dictator again.
2: Kiss Overdrive.
0: Do you remember that scene where he's asked, like, what is your name? My name is Max.
1: Maximum occupancy 150.
0: There is a number in your name. 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And also, don't forget, Douglas & Sons Limited is the authorized sole distributor of the brand in Sri Lanka. 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Okay, so don't forget. All right, let's take a look at some of these answers. Lots of correct answers have come in on the WhatsApp line because it's such an easy thing that I played. Anyway, here we go. I hear Dinasha's biggest fans are now. I'm like asking for Dinasha now. Where is this? Where is Dinasha? So here's the deal. I thought she'll make it to the show tomorrow, but turns out she's landing in the evening. So that means she should be in on Monday. Ah, Kesha has also texted in. Evening, Kesha. Good to know you're tuned in. And this is awesome news. I didn't know that young Randeep has managed to bag the maths prize at his brand new school.
3: Banana! Banana!
0: That's what I'm talking about. Randeep switched from, local school to international school. And you know what that means? You get to use the calculator. And he totally nailed this assignment. Well done, Randeep. That's what I'm talking about.
3: Banana! Banana!
4: Bambanda bosem balander. Game baramba gadidenda. Karabari ke iberada dole.
0: Superb, Randeep. Superb. I'm so happy. All right, now. And don't let this stuff go to your head now, young man. All of a sudden, he's drunk with power. I won the maths prize.
5: I...
0: Okay. There's also... Tehani and Satini are also listening in as well. Evening, ladies. Good to know you tuned in. All right. Dario has sent in the correct answer. Well done, Dario. Amrit has also sent in the correct answer. Superbness. And then there's also Ayesha who has also sent in the correct answer. Well done. Did you just tune in? We're guessing grunts today. And today's grunt is a dead giveaway. Whose iconic come on is this?
6: Come on. Come on.
0: Oh, come on now. Yes. All right. Come on. You can do it. Oh, sorry. I said, come on about 35 times. Send it in. 0785-969-969. 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
3: Hello. It is the Kiss Overdrive. Lovely to be with you. Did you know that Wimbledon is being played as we speak? And we're guessing grunts here on the show. Lots of correct answers have come in on the WhatsApp line. A very, very good evening to young Jahan Pieris. Jahan boy, thanks for texting in. Michelle has also texted in. And evening, Michelle, how are you? He says, hey, Jem, just tuned in. Not good enough, Michelle. No, but thanks for tuning in. Udita has also... I'm jokes. These are jokes. Udita sent in the correct answer. Well done. And it is not... Who is this? Who said Sabalenka? Aaron J. Aaron J. thinks it's Sabalenka. No, it is not Sabalenka. All right. I'll play it again in just a couple of seconds. But before that, I need to tell you about our friends at Domino's. Have you checked out the... cheese burst pizza from Domino's? My gosh, you haven't lived if you have not tried the cheese burst pizza. Get it today. Is 7889. That's how you get at Domino's. You've got not one but two layers of cheese with that indulgent molten liquid cheese in the middle, and that and very, very generous mozzarella on top. You've got your classic, your Korean, your kochi to choose from. There are six meat toppings as well that you can pick, and all you need to do is call Domino's on 7889. That's 7889. That's the number to Domino's. 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It's 0112-030-541. That's 0112-030-541. 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Feel the difference. Okay. Wanna get some grunts?

0: play here. Come on, get on up. Woo! Keep the music playing. More of your favorites on the way.
1: This is Kiss.
2: Hello. This is the Kiss Overdrive. Lovely to be with you. Hello, hello, hello.
3: Jules. Jules. Jules. Jules. Jules.
2: Sorry. Johan has sent in a voice note. Okay, I'll check that out in just a second. Michelle has texted in. Anti-AI to Jaiveva. That's right. Trump has said that the Iran ceasefire agreement has ended, but that was yesterday's news. But this is a recent one of Trump, by the way. This ceasefire agreement has ended is what he says, but, you know, given the pattern of the way things work, I think if you just let it, just everyone relax for about 72 hours, this should blow over. Then the headlines should read, miraculous peace deal agreed upon, great MOU, kind of thing will happen. This is his latest.
4: I told this story yesterday, we had 111 missile shot by the Islamic Republic of Japan.
2: There you go. The Islamic Republic of Japan.
4: By the Islamic Republic of Japan.
2: The Islamic Republic of Japan.
4: By the Islamic Republic of Japan.
2: Thank you. Okay. Send in your thoughts. 0785-969-969. That's how you get in touch with us. We're also playing Guess the Grunt on the show. By the way, today's the day. Today is the day. If you have visited Crystal Jade, or if you have friend, and you know, you have that one friend who hasn't visited Crystal Jade yet, that one person, that's me. Usually I'm the one in those groups. Tell your friend about this. There is an all-you-can-eat dim sum Thursday. Today is it. Today is the all-you-can-eat dim sum Thursday. 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There are over 20 exquisite varieties of handcrafted dumplings, from the iconic Har Kow dumpling, the signature black and white shrimp dim sum. 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How do I know? I just do. 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It's 0112-044-490. Or simply dial 0112-123-123 for your orders and reservations at Crystal Jade. Head on over to Crystal Jade and have yourself a fantastic, fantastic, fantastic time. I like this message over here. I really want to know what he smokes. I know, right?
3: It's like, I'll take two. Hello?
2: 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It's smart, it's stylish, it is electric. All right, man, my feed was so full of anti-AI stuff and the absolute abomination AI is and the disaster this thing is going to be in the future. I even got this reel of a guy who has enabled, he's enabled some sort of AI. I think he's enabled AI on Siri on 3 iPhones, and he's got all 3 of them going, and he's asking the iPhones to count to 100. You have to listen to that. You have to listen to that. This is what happens when there are organizations that completely forget that in order to make profit, there are other elements that go beyond profit. There are actual resources that go into making that profit, and those resources come in the form of people and the planet. Profit alone doesn't just come into being without people and the planet. That is what makes an organization, a smart organization makes profit. An even smart organization understands that there are people, that there is a planet that this profit needs to be made on, and those two factors need to get effected as well. Not affected, effected as well. So that's why I'm very, very proud to say that there are organizations like this. One such organization has been in business since 1956, and it's called Alliance Finance Company PLC. Major reforestation projects through children's sustainability education through the AFC Hapanu Forest. They have biodiversity restoration projects. You've got the Upcountry Leopard Conservation Project. You've got support for MSMEs in agriculture and dairy financing, and over 1,022,000 trees planted across Sri Lanka. So if you're looking to open up a fixed deposit, then these are the folks that you are looking for. They're not a fly-by-night kind of flash in the pan organization. They've been around since 1956. That's 70 years. Okay, so if you're looking to open up a fixed deposit or get a leasing facility or start a savings account for your children, look no further than Alliance Finance Company PLC. Alliance Finance Company PLC for everything. 1321, that's the hotline to Alliance Finance Company PLC. Hey, also, it doesn't matter how stylish you dress, but if you don't smell right, my friend, that is where your entire outfit collapses. I read this. I don't know if how true this is. Please do jump in and correct me if I'm wrong. But apparently, the Japanese DNA does not have the specific gene that causes body odor. They don't have the gene that causes body odor. Meanwhile, we in Southeast and Eastern Asia, and well, just the rest of the world, we have hair in all the wrong places. That's what we are great at. Now, here's the deal. 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Okay. 6:09 is the time. Prank's up next. And don't forget, we're playing Guess the Grunt. Can you guess whose grunt this is? There's a little bit of verbiage.
5: Come on!
2: Yeah. Apparently, Drake dated her. Is that true?

0: friends.
1: Sia, Diplo, and Labyrinth. No new friends on the Kiss Overdrive. I said no new friends on the Kiss Overdrive. Sorry, got distracted by a couple of voice notes and also this WhatsApp in from Mishane. Mishane wants to say hi to his brother man, Manushan, who is also listening. And good evening, gentlemen. Glad to know you're tuned in. And then there's also Randeep who has texted in. Randeep managed to get the maths prize in his brand new school. And that means he is kicking behind.
2: Hi, Uncle Jim.
3: Hello.
2: I'm going home.
3: Home.
2: Okay, bye.
1: Okay.
2: Hope you have a wonderful evening.
1: Thank you.
3: Banana!
4: Banana!
2: Banana!
1: Banana! It's just descended into madness, I tell you, that's it.
4: Banana!
1: Oh, sorry.
4: Banana!
2: Banana! Banana!
1: I like it. I like the posh banana much better. Much better. I can't believe I just said that on radio.

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Rita Ora, Liam Payne there. 6:23 is the time right now, and this is the Kiss Overdrive. A very, very good evening. The prank's up next. And then there's CJ, who is just dying to open this, who is asking me to ask you listening in this question. So yesterday was International Kissing Day. And CJ has still not got past it, in fact. But he has sent in some health benefits for kissing. 22 minutes of kissing for a day can increase your lifespan by 7 years, according to this bit of info over here. 22 minutes of it can increase your lifespan by 7 years. The question is, what was the longest... What was the longest that, you know, what was the longest period of time you've ever kissed for? This is only a question that CJ will ask. And this is a question that nobody knows the answer to. But if you do have an answer to that, send it in 0785-969-969. I'm more interested in that than the grunt. This is, by the way, this is today's grunt. Who is it? Oh, wait. Oh, great. Oh, great. No, it's not working. All right. What was the longest time that you have ever kissed a person for? 0785-969-969. 6:24. Yourself included.

0: Olvídate de los hoteles y vamos para los moteles. De Calle 8.
1: Thank you.
0: Qué rico.
1: Thank you. Pitbull 3 to Tango is the name of that. I don't know if you heard this one.
2: Banana!
1: If you didn't, there it is. 0785-969-969. If you can guess what... what? I keep saying what. Which tennis player makes this grunt?
2: Come on!
1: Come on! Send it in. 0785-969-969.
2: Banana!

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10: Yes, and this is the Kiss Overdrive. Lots of messages have come. Okay, Anthony's aware the story. Anthony says, "Hey, good evening, bro. Let's do the horror. Let's do the horror hour today." Then he says, "After Auntie Dinasha comes back, we won't be able to do it." So, where the story? You said you had a superb story about a devil's staircase in Ohia. So, where? No story. Okay, all right, he's sending that in. Avindra thinks today's grunt is Mia Khalifa. I see how that works. Okay, time for the prank. This is me trying to get some piano lessons. The last time around I tried to get lessons, I tried to go for a social dancing class, but unfortunately I didn't have the use of my legs. And now I'm trying to get some piano lessons because I want to play the piano. But here also I have disability.
11: Is it going to be a lady teacher?
12: Yeah, lady teacher, yes.
11: That is the problem now, because you see, I don't have the use of my arms. And yeah.
12: It's okay, no? It's okay, you can better to talk to her and ask that your requirement.
11: Yeah, but you don't understand that I don't even use my legs.
12: Yeah, I know that you want to ask her to come and do the lessons for your home or whatever.
11: Is there a way that if I play, will you be able to understand how I play the piano?
12: Yeah, yes, it's better.
11: Because now you see, this is a very difficult piece. Ow! Oh! Ow! So you that is the problem.
12: Right. I know. I understand.
11: Yeah.
12: So can you give a call around 4 o'clock?
11: Is there a way that you can arrange possibly a male teacher?
12: No male teacher. They are having an organist.
11: Yeah.
12: But
11: I'm also playing the piano with an organ.
12: Yeah. Really.
11: Yeah.
12: Right, so what shall I do for you now?
11: That
12: can't
11: is...
12: you speak piano teacher first? Let's see how does she's doing or she can do for. So, can I have your good name, please?
11: My name is Jem.
12: Jem?
11: Jem.
12: Yeah, okay. So, shall I tell that teacher to call you?
11: No, that's
12: for
11: okay. That's okay, I'll call back.
12: Yeah, can you give a call the same number for around 4 o'clock?
11: Sure, no problem.
12: Right, okay.
11: Yeah. Thank you.
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10: 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Nice and straightforward. 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
14: Hey there. No. Sorry, I had to clear my throat. Yes, I had to clear my throat there for a minute. Sorry. We're all very posh today on the show for some strange reason. This is after Randeep's banana. Okay, that sounded odd. But this is what I'm talking about.
15: Banana!
14: Thank you. Can you guess who makes this grunt, please? If you can, send it in on 0785-969-969. Who makes this grunt?
16: Mamma mia.
14: Oh, yeah. Send it in.
16: Mamma mia.
14: Okay. You can do it. 0785-969-969. 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

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So don't forget, Douglas & Sons is the authorized sole distributor of Meritor and the brand in Sri Lanka, as in the Meritor brand in Sri Lanka. And they've been doing this for the past 15 years, a 15-year unbroken relationship with Meritor. Okay, now, then, now, what is going on here? Why isn't this document opening? Very annoying. Sorry. New machine. It's kind of slow. You know that there is like a RAM shortage out there, right? You know this, right? So if you've got something like a 16GB RAM machine running, do everything you possibly can to look after it, because RAM is supposed to, or is expected to, just skyrocket in the future, right? Do I have to... okay, I'll re-mention it. Apple will be increasing the price of their products. Just. Why? Just. That's the answer that Tim Apple had when he had to explain and he had to give a press brief on why Apple products are going to be increasing in price. I don't think the iPhone is affected, but other Apple products like your iPads and your Apple Watches, etc., all of that is going to go up in price. Why? Because the semiconductors are now way more expensive, because semiconductor manufacturers are finding it easier to just sell to Anthropic. That's it. That's the reason. So now Apple and all the others have to now spend extra to get those semiconductors. And what is this all thanks to? AI. This is all thanks to AI data centers taking up all the semiconductors. And because of that, it's just driving the price.

0: up completely messing up the product for all of us. Now, are these organizations just thinking about profit? Are they thinking about profit and profit alone? Yes, this is what happens. When you have organizations doing that, the prices of their products increase, and that leaves a very, very bad taste in our mouths. There are organizations, these are smart organizations, but there are smarter organizations that look at the resources that go into making that profit. Alliance Finance Company PLC happens to be one of those organizations, and I'm so proud to say that it is a Sri Lankan organization that adopted the triple bottom line philosophy back in 2012. 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Alliance Finance has been around since 1956, trusted by generations, and licensed by the Central Bank of Sri Lanka. 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It is 1321. 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Jeeva guys, next today. Welcome to capitalism, Jeeva. Yeah. True. Can't argue with that. The only thing that can settle me now is endless amounts of dim sum. My gosh, have you tried the dim sum at Crystal Jade? If you haven't tried, you see, I've had to stop myself from holding people by the shirt collar when they say, "No, I've never been to Crystal Jade." You fool! You must immediately go to Crystal Jade. Why? Because tonight, as in today, was the all-you-can-eat dim sum Thursday, and it's only 6,500 rupees net per person, and it's unlimited dim sum indulgences, and you have a selection of 8 dim sum variations to choose from. The minute you finish one of those, those little wicker baskets full of dim sum, they bring another one. Yeah, and they just keep going on like that. Every time you finish, they just keep replenishing it, okay? So it's all you can eat, and this is at Crystal Jade, and you can finish off your meal with that fantastic sago pudding. It's a mango sago pudding, okay? It's chilled bits of mango in a silky coconut milk treat kind of pudding. It's just heavenly. Make your reservations. Call this number up. It's 0112-044-490. That's 0112-044-490. Or call 0112-123-123. And make, I don't know about delivery though, but yeah, you can make the request. I don't know how you can do an all-you-can-eat delivery dim sum scenario. No, that's impossible. Shut up, Jim. You're a fool. Sorry, Jim. Call this number up. It's 0112-123-123. Make your reservations and head on over to Crystal Jade. 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The number is 0112-030-541. 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You're going to love it. And also, Domino's have introduced the delicious cheese burst pizza. It's loaded with not one but two layers of cheese, with this indulgent pizza featuring a center filled with rich molten liquid cheese and a generous mozzarella topping. And it's fantastic. All you need to do is call Domino's on 7889. Hey, tomorrow's going to be France versus Morocco, and if you're going to miss out on those matches and if you're worried about it, then you must stop worrying. Why? 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All you need to do is just download it. 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The SLT Mobitel PO mobile app will let you watch all of the matches, and you can catch the highlights the next day, because the match, I believe, is starting at around 1:30 in the morning. So who in the world is going to be up at 1:30 in the morning? 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Drive the future today. Let's see what Michelle says here on the WhatsApp line. Evening, Michelle. Good to know you're tuned in. Hi, Jem. Yes, the mango sago pudding is lovely. Also, the dim sum. Dumplings melt in the mouth. Oh, it's the best. Okay, right. Michelle is going into Raptors. Indy is next, and Indy's also like, I love Crystal Jade, Jem. I love the food there, is what Indy says on the WhatsApp line. And Avidra says, that's Donald Trump. Ah, yes, that is today's grunt. Who do you think this is?
1: Mamma mia.
0: Yeah. 0785-969-969. That's not Donald Trump, but this is...
2: by the Islamic Republic of Japan.
0: Thank you. You want to hear it again? Here it is again.
2: I told this story yesterday, we had 111 missiles shot by the Islamic Republic of Japan.
0: Thank you. By the Islamic Republic of Japan. All right. 0785-969-969 if you can guess whose grunt this is. And if we have time, we'll have a horror 3 minutes. Okay. Whose grunt is this?
1: Mamma mia.
0: Here it is.
1: Come on,
0: send! Oh gosh, let me... so sorry. The Bingo Players and Lendis. This one's called
3: Hi,
0: Adrenaline.
3: Uncle Jem.
0: Thank you.
3: I'm going home.
0: Yes. Okay.
3: Okay, bye.
0: Bye.
3: Hope you have a wonderful evening.
0: Yeah.
3: Banana!

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Daddy Yankee on the Kiss Overdrive. Hello. How are you doing? It's 0785-969-969 if you're thinking of getting in touch. Now, everyone knows, as you are well aware, I am very much at war with the machines. Yes, I am at war with the machines, and I am not down with this whole AI plan at all. I think it's just too much ado about nothing. That's the whole problem. It's just made our lives just slightly convenient. That's it. It hasn't, you know, revolutionized anything. People are, you know, no one's losing their jobs yet. And where are all the incurable diseases that were supposed to be cured? Where's all the healthcare that was supposed to be made absolutely affordable to everyone, where we don't even have to think about the price and whatnot and whatnot? Where's the eyesight that has been restored? Where's the hearing that has been restored? Where's the brain function? All of that was just all Facebook ads, but it hasn't really come into play, has it? Why? Because it's not profitable, that's why. Take a listen to this. This was the maddest thing that I came across on my feed. This is a reel of a guy who is, he's managed to enable three AIs on three iPhones, and the guy is asking these three AIs a very, very simple task. All right, let's get into that. But first, let's set the mood.

0: Oh, yes. Yeah, that's right. Off the Matrix. One of the greatest movies ever made. This is what happened to this dude who has three AIs working at the same time. He's asking, he's just a very, very simple task. And the task is just to count to 100. And this is how it went.
1: Hey, what's up, guys?
2: Hey, not much. What's going on?
1: I got three of you here now. The more, the merrier. I was thinking with your collective intelligence, we could now count to 100 no problem.
2: Oh, nice. Yeah, totally. We can do that. So just let me know how you
1: want to
2: break it up.
1: Yeah, just count from 1 to 100 and don't stop.
2: Got it. Yeah. All right, I'll start us off. I'll say one,
3: and then the next day I can say two, and we'll just go until we hit 100. Ready? I'll stop. One.
2: Yep, I'm ready. So I'll go after you. Let's keep it smooth, and we'll just count straight through. Go for it.
3: Awesome. Perfect. So I'll say one, you say two, and we'll just keep that rhythm going. Ready? Here we go. One.
4: Exactly.
2: Perfect. I'm ready. Right, so go ahead and say one, and I'll jump in with two right after you.
4: Perfect.
3: Exactly. So I said one, now it's your turn. Go ahead with two, and we'll keep the pace all the way up to 100.
2: All right, perfect. So I'll say two, and then you'll say three, and we'll keep going one after the other.
1: You guys don't have to explain to each other how to count. I think you guys know how to count, so just keep going.
2: You're totally right.
3: We'll just jump right in and keep a steady flow. I'll continue now. Three, and you'll say four, and we'll just go straight through. Let's do it.
4: Yep, that's
2: exactly.
4: We'll just keep going.
2: So I'll go ahead and say four, and we'll just keep the rhythm going. Let's do this.
4: Perfect. I'll say five right after, and we'll just keep it rolling until we get all the way there.
2: Yep, exactly. So I'll say five, and we'll just keep that pattern going one after another until we reach 100.
4: Exactly.
3: Awesome.
4: All right.
3: I'm on it. So I said five, and you'll say six, and we'll just keep this rhythm going all the way until we hit 100. Let's do it.
2: Exactly. I'll say six.
1: Stop saying exactly.
2: Exactly.
1: No. Stop saying exactly.
2: Got it.

0: That's me destroying the machines. Destroy the machines. It's just unbelievable. Three agents can't count up to 100. How? Just, what a travesty. This is why, my friends, you need to understand that there are organizations out there that believe in more than just profit, more than just trying to eke out every single cent out of a certain product, like what all of these, like what all the Anthropics and what all of the Elon Musks out there and all of the Palantirs out there are trying to do. Do you know that Palantir has an AI-powered explosive? It's like, what do you call that? That soft explosive or something? It's got wings on it. It's completely AI powered, and it just works as a bullet. You know, it's got little drone wings on it, and then you just control it with AI, and then the next thing you know, you can just send it right through a human's head and kill them. That's what Palantir is up to, by the way. Just in case you didn't know. This is why you need to understand that there are organizations out there that actually think about people, that actually think about the planet. And profit as a result of that comes when all three of those elements are affected. Alliance Finance Company PLC is such a company. It adopted the triple bottom line philosophy in 2012. 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Almost 70% of AFC's branches are situated outside the Western Province, which means that they're actually working to develop the larger rural economy. They have planted more than 1,022,000 trees to be exact. And also, the teaching of sustainability to kids through the AFC Hapanu Savings Account and the AFC Hapanu Forest in Kandy. 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So stop by at a Cargill's, okay? Anthony wants to know, any horror stories, bro? Any horror stories? I'm running out of time for horror stories, Anthony. That is the unfortunate truth about this entire scenario. So that's the scene. 0785 969 969, that's how you get your guesses in as to who today's grunt belongs to. Do you know who this grunt belongs to by any chance?
1: Okay, bye.
0: Oops, no, that's not a grunt. I've lost the grunt. Where's the grunt? Oh, here's the grunt.
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0: Who is that? 0785 969 969.
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0: Come on! 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Alright, into the WhatsApp line. Let's see what Sheree's typing over here. Good evening, Sheree. How are things with you? Oh, Johnny, I completely missed your message over here. Hey, good evening, dear Jim. Can you please send me a rat medicine that I know?
3: Why? Oh no, not again with the rats. Oh.
0: You know that I have PTSD, right, Johnny, with this rat situation? It's terrible. Jeevika says to try lunch at a separate place. Oh, really? Wow, that's quite a deal, Jeeves. Shah. Okay, I must report that information immediately. I must report that information immediately. Yes. Sherry, again, thanks, Sherry, for the message. I can't read it. But you're hilarious, man. You're absolutely hilarious. You should be called Hillary, not Sherry. 0785 969 969 is how you get in touch with us. By the way, it's an all-you-can-eat dim sum Thursday. Did I mention this earlier? If I didn't, it is. So call Crystal Jade right now. It's an all-you-can-eat dim sum special on Thursdays. Here's the number. It's 0112-123-123. Call that number up and make your reservations at Crystal Jade, Sri Lanka's. I believe this is the only Michelin star chain of restaurants in Sri Lanka. Call that number up, make your reservations, have a fantastic time at Crystal Jade. Hey, speaking of fantastic times, if you're thinking of visiting Gaul over the weekend, take a listen to this residence-only stay offer at Radisson Blue Resort Gaul. 43,499 net on half-board double occupancy. Book and stay till the 30th of July. Call this number up. It's 0112-030-541. Book now and have a wonderful stay at Radisson Blue Resort Gaul. Feel the difference. This is also something that you can indulge in if you have access to some of the FIFA highlights that you can watch on your TV. That's great. This is also something that is greater, and that is the cheese burst pizza from Domino's. It's absolutely delicious, loaded with not one but two layers of cheese. This indulgent pizza features a center filled with molten liquid cheese with a generous mozzarella topping. It's available in three flavors. You've got the classic, you've got the Korean, and the kochi to taste. And if you ask our friends at Domino's, they might even do like a half and half kind of scenario for you. I don't know. Just Domino's will entertain any kind of request. It's 7889. Try the Domino's Cheese Burst Pizza. It's fantastic. Now, if you're going to miss out on the matches, please don't. And why should you? Because you have the SLTPO mobile app. The world's biggest tournament is on. 48 countries, 104 matches. We're at the quarterfinals. It's France versus Morocco at 1:30 in the morning Sri Lanka time. SLT Mobitel's Pure TV is the official broadcaster for FIFA 2026. 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There are no subscriptions. 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And with that, friends, family, countrymen, Romans, enemies, Portuguese, it's time now to give you the answer for today's grunt. Today's grunt comes to us courtesy of a couple of answers over here. Let me just see this one. Is it? I think it's an elephant being tortured. Is this message over here? Today's grunt. No. There's Avindra who thinks that was Mia Khalifa. Well, no. That was, in fact, none other than Serena Williams. Yeah. So that was Serena Williams. And apparently she just shouts come on every single time. Thank you. All right. And thank you for sending in the correct answer. And thank you for also attempting to send in the correct answer. Okay, thank you. All right, that's it for today's show. Before I go, I might read out Anthony's horror story. Let me see Anthony's horror story over here. Oh, what's this over here? I've lost your story, Anthony. God, Anthony, you've sent in a series of memes. Whatever happened to articles, man? I just want paragraphs now. I just want a paragraph. I just want, you know, an introduction, a middle, and an end. I'm sick of seeing memes. Everything's a meme. Even serious information is now a meme. How am I supposed to? No. Sorry, Anthony. This is not going to make the cut. This is just a series of memes. I can't deal with that. I need a proper article. That's it. I'm an artist. Surely, surely. I can't work like this. That's it for today. Have a beautiful, beautiful evening. Yes, CG, we'll give your regards to Auntie D. She should be back on Monday, by the way. All right. That's it. Have a beautiful, beautiful evening. And have a wonderful, wonderful, fantastic, restful night.

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Kiss. 8 to midnight, Monday to Thursday. 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

unleashing sonic shockwaves. 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

0: song is pretty self-explanatory. The main lyric is everything means nothing if I can't have you, which is a little dramatic. But I guess, you know, when you're really stuck on someone, sometimes it feels like that. I have so many songs, and this one is just one that felt so exciting, and I'm back on tour, and I just wanted to give something for people to dance to and just have fun and listening to in the summer, and I feel like this is the song for that.
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1: 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One Kiss. 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
0: 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It's a night call. 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

0: Phonic Trip. 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

unleashing sonic shockwaves. 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

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Kiss 969. It's a night call.

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2: 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Here's our song, Roses. The song never says roses in it. The feeling of the lyrics is lovey-dovey.
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1: 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I want to just release music that the fans relate to, and so the fact that the fans are like, oh my god, this is amazing, like, this is new, and this feels good. 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
1: What's up, guys? This is Zed.
2: I am Selena Gomez.
1: Maybe we should make a song together.
2: That's exactly what I want.
3: Kiss 969.